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6: 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Top prize is a whopping $200,000. The bucks are loose in the Wild West. 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Giant bucks. 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
9: tonight. Skies going mostly clear. It's a muggy one with a low temperature around 76 degrees. We're making it to 96 on Tuesday. Partly sunny early. A pop-up shower storm possible in the afternoon, but moving into a drier pattern where more locations will miss rain than get rain. That's essentially the case Wednesday, Thursday, and Friday. Largely high and dry, and high is the key word with those temperatures soaring into the middle 90s during the afternoon hours, though the humidity may start to come down a little bit by Friday. Josh Eaches with the Storm Station Forecast, WBRZ Channel 2.

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0: 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LA 2-1.

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2: There was a guy in Little Rock in some of the bars that I played who was a teacher at a school, and he would bring members of the non-hearing community to my shows and sign. 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How cool is that? 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
2: Tonight, skies going mostly clear. It's a muggy one with a low temperature around 76 degrees. We're making it to 96 on Tuesday, partly sunny early. A pop-up shower storm possible in the afternoon, but moving into a drier pattern where more locations will miss rain than get rain. That's essentially the case Wednesday, Thursday, and Friday. Largely high and dry, and high is the key word with those temperatures soaring into the middle 90s during the afternoon hours, though the humidity may start to come down a little bit by Friday. Josh Eaches with the Storm Station Forecast. WBRZ Channel 2.

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0: 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The late 80s, 90s, and 2000s, you heard a lot of this man and saw nothing but his taillights. 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
9: Tonight, skies going mostly clear. It's a muggy one with a low temperature around 76 degrees. We're making it to 96 on Tuesday. Partly sunny early. A pop-up shower storm possible in the afternoon, but moving into a drier pattern where more locations will miss rain than get rain. That's essentially the case Wednesday, Thursday, and Friday. Largely high and dry, and high is the key word with those temperatures soaring into the middle 90s during the afternoon hours, though the humidity may start to come down a little bit by Friday. Josh Eaches with the Storm Station Forecast. 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

0: 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Could you let him in
1: anyway? 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

0: 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It's 10 o'clock in Tiger Country. 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

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You always

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Gabby Barrett on Cafe Nashville. I am Jody Vallon. 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

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That's not good. 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
11: Thanks for tuning in, ladies and gentlemen, and boy, do I have a big surprise for you here today. It's now. It's

Well, I'm Jody Valance. So Gary Oldman says some juicy news here. The next James Bond reportedly has been chosen, and he's hoping it's his co-star Jack Loudon from Slow Horses. No word yet. We'll find out and let you know. Here's Megan Maroney. It's Medicine on Cafe Nashville. Hey.

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That's Bernadette on Cafe Nashville. I am Jody Vallon. So Elaine Keesing, a 102-year-old from Perth, Australia, now has sold her only home she's ever lived in, a three-bedroom house she built with her late husband for about $3,000 back in 1956. Yeah, she's been there for decades, a long time, right? Get this, $2.4 million was what the home was sold for.

0: song that kind of kickstarts the album. Really cool. That's a sound we haven't really dabbled in much. A little throwback to Ronnie Millsap, kind of set the tone for the album.
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12: Thanks for tuning in, ladies and gentlemen. And boy, do I have a big surprise for you here today. It's now. It's

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I am Jody Vallon, sponsored by Broken Bow Records. This is Carly Pierce and Riley Green. If I don't leave, I'm going to stay.

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0: 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Stop talking to me. Why is everyone talking to me? Please stop talking to me. So let Jimmy Brooks help you get locked in.
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0: 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It's 1 o'clock in Tiger Country. 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
0: 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Somebody mentioned that title, and so we were like, oh, we should just write this song. It happened so quickly and felt so easy and flowed so well.
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0: 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It's 2 o'clock in Tiger Country. 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
1: 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Thanks for hanging with us. We love having you along. We are Baton Rouge.

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0: Crystal and hear my new song with Ella Langley. How'd you get so jaded? I hit up Ella. We got on it. It didn't take us very long to get it whooped. And, yeah, it turned out to be a really cool tune.
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0: 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LA 2 on

0: 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This is all about shooting your shot, long story short. 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

0: Bubba before the show show.
1: Man, I need y'all's help. All right, so the church has a men's fellowship kind of deal, and once a week, that's actually every 2 weeks now, every 2 weeks they get together and, you know, like, hang out and get to know each other. It's like a little small like a Bible study.
2: You change the bed.
3: The background music has now changed just for you. Okay, go ahead. Start your story again.
1: All right. So next week, they send an email out. Hey guys, we're getting ready. And we're getting ready for our next men's meeting. They have some dopey name, they call it. And but it's going to be at a trampoline park.
3: Jumping for Jesus. Please tell me it's Jumping for Jesus. Come on.
1: I'm going to add you to the list so that you can just add in. I'm going to bring my buddy Bubba. He says he's got a couple of ideas for us.
3: Leaping for the Lord. Dude, I'm all about the bouncing for the Bible.
2: Sword for the Savior.
3: Yes!
1: I mean, I'm not going to a trampoline park, man.
3: Why?
1: What? Why? There's not one trampoline that can trample me. I can't be, like,
3: you put the trampoline lean.
1: I mean, they have it to where it's like, you don't have to climb on anything. It's like built. It's like the, you know. Can you imagine me walking out and like time space starts to twist?
3: Dude, I would like for you to double bounce somebody. What happened to Jeff? Well, he's up in the rafters. Big D double bounced him and launched that sucker.
1: We're just jumping for Jesus here with the men's
3: sending people to Jesus.
0: It's the Big D and Bubba before the show show.
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16: All right, it's going to be about mid-90s or so for today and most of the week. Down to 75 tonight. And good morning. You got Big D and Bubba. And go, Tigers.

0: Big D and Bubba before the show.
1: I may have an update on my cheese wheel. You know, me and a few of the guys in the neighborhood wanting to buy a giant cheese wheel. But the problem is we didn't have anywhere to keep it. It was going to travel down the street. But everyone's like, I can't keep it in my garage. Well, anyway.
2: The brotherhood of the traveling cheese wheel.
1: Now, this is that cheese wheel that you see at like...
2: It's on Instagram. You see it on TikTok. People prepare things in it.
1: And you put hot noodles in it or whatever in the middle and it melts
2: huge.
1: Into... It's
2: huge.
1: Oh, it's enormous. It's like $1,500 to buy. We're all going to go in on one. Yeah, I know. That's where we're
2: for
1: at.
2: For what?
1: For cheese. So here's the update. There is one of our guys is thinking about turning his garage into a bar.
2: A lot of people did that during 2020.
1: Yeah. There's a whole YouTube. I watch a whole YouTube channel on guys. They just travel to different garage bars. So he is. I'll probably know by this weekend if he can get his wife to sign off on it. But because the only problem is what to do with the cars.
2: So if you have a garage bar, can you charge, or is it just one of those things where people just come and hang out?
1: I don't know. I've never really been
2: to one.
1: Because
2: if you're serving alcohol, don't you have to have like a license at all?
1: No, it's at his house.
2: Right, but I'm saying if it's a...
1: I didn't know
2: if it was going to be like a...
1: It's like going to somebody's house and having a drink.
2: For-profit bar.
1: We are going to help. I mean, with all this kind of stuff. I'll bring food. Like, I'm going to bring all, like I'll be the smoking guy. I'll bring the ribs and I'll bring in the thing. I'm not doing, potato salad. Get your wife to do it. But I will do the other stuff. And they can bring the beer and the booze or whatever. He's going to have taps and all that. That's the plan.
3: Don't hate on potato salad.
1: Potato salad is garbage.
2: Potato salad.
1: When people bring potato salad, I'm like, no. Why did you waste
2: What's the ones that
1: your time?
2: They take the potato salad and they put something in it, and it's like always some wonky thing. Like it's like.
1: Oh, well, the thing with potato salad, it's like.
2: I'm good with it just being potatoes and whatever makes it yellow. I have no idea.
1: That's egg.
2: That's egg?
1: Yeah, that's just the yolk of the egg.
2: I'm fine with that. I love that. I'm good with that.
3: I was at a family gathering recently that had macaroni and cheese and macaroni salad, so I had macaroni
1: again,
3: with the
1: macaroni
3: side of macaroni.
1: Salad. Garbage. It's cold macaroni. It's gross.
2: All right, what are your thoughts on coleslaw?
1: Oh, coleslaw can go down the road.
2: Oh, dude, I'm down for
3: coleslaw. He is never coming to the family picnic.
1: Because it's garbage sides. If you're going to do sides, do like... like mashed potatoes or scalloped potatoes.
3: They usually do that too.
2: Look at

0: Johnny Bougie over here.
1: Wait a minute.
2: It's not that hard.
1: That's bougie to you?
2: I'm not saying it's bougie. I'm saying it's better.
0: I'm a mac and cheese guy from the little cup I put in the microwave. That's about as
1: it's
0: far
1: the
0: as
1: vegetable.
2: I'm just saying. We're not doing... I'll let you know.
0: I hope you get your cheese wheel.
2: I'll let you know.

0: starting the day off with the Big D and Bubba before the show.
1: What's going on, Bubba? Good morning.
2: I got in my car yesterday, and I got a long drive ahead of me. I'm going to run about an hour and a half away and then an hour and a half back. And so 3 hours in the car, I get in the car, and I'm like, what is that smell? And I'm driving, and I'm like, this is unbearable. Like, my eyes are like completely starting to water up and everything. I'm like, what is wrong with my car? I thought maybe something was leaking into the passenger compartment and all that. And then I realized, oh no. I had just bought a brand new bottle of smelling salts. And I put it in my car because I gave the one that was in there. I keep a jar of smelling salts in my glove compartment in case I'm on a road trip and I get tired.

0: You pull it out and you, woo, and it wakes you up, like, automatically.
1: Just in case it's fourth down, 1 yard to go on the goal line.
0: Basically the same thing. And so, yeah, I put a brand new bottle in there. Well, the problem is, I guess this bottle didn't seal tightly. So it had been, my car had been sitting out in the sun, and the combination of the sun melting the, or dissolving the smelling salts, and then making this ammonia smell fill up my car. And, like, where I was on this little stretch of road, there was probably, I knew nothing, nowhere to get off for, like, 20-something miles. And so I finally had to stop over at a gas station and toss it. But it was horrendous.
1: Well, that's up strong, man.
0: Dude, it's wonderful, though. I will say this. It's great. Like, the reason I kept it in my car, I used it probably 2 or 3 times.
1: Yeah.
0: Just like driving inebriated, driving tired is super bad.
1: Sure.
0: And so smelling salts, I found, was a great way to at least get me to somewhere safe where I could pull over if I ever get tired. But yeah, I think now when I get the new replacement for that jar, I'm going to put it in like a Ziploc inside of another Ziploc.
1: Right.
0: That way I don't have an accident like that.

0: starting the day off with the Big D and Bubba before the show show.
1: Bubba reading his neighborhood watch is my favorite bit we do. And I think mainly just it's because of the song.
2: Yeah.
3: All right, so this one. On my neighborhood watch, anonymous neighbors. He says, busted, with a big exclamation point. Thank God for our brave public servants who apprehended a band of interlopers in front of McDonald's yesterday.
1: Interlopers?
3: Dude.
1: Interlopers.
3: He says, a band.
1: Dude, I'll have to look it up. Interlopers. Is he even using that right?
3: Again.
1: What does an interloper mean?
3: Busted. Thank God for our brave public service.
1: Yeah.
3: Servants who apprehended a band of interlopers in front of McDonald's.
1: It's someone who enters a space or joins a group uninvited. People are there that shouldn't be there. You could also use meddler. Unauthorized trader. That's another good one.
3: Meddler and interloper.
1: Interloper.
3: I challenge everyone to, in honor of my neighborhood watch, find a way, some kind of way, to use the word interloper in a conversation.
1: By the way, any more gunshots?
3: No, I haven't heard gunshots lately.
1: Oh, okay. Yeah. Okay.

0: with the Big D and Bubba before the show.
1: I do enjoy college football being back just for the commercials. The Dr. Pepper commercials are some of the best I've ever seen for targeting a specific demographic. There are inside jokes.
2: The Fansville things?
1: Yes. They're inside jokes that unless you are somewhat in the weeds of college football, you won't get the joke. It'll go right by you. And they don't make, like, there are things in the background that they put that if you don't know, you wouldn't think anything about it. Well, but if you did, you got it.
2: They need to tell who people are. Like, I didn't recognize Reggie Bush in one of those. I was like, oh, that was Reggie?
1: Yeah, well,
2: like they should.
3: You're not a real
2: like
3: Saints fan.
4: Yeah,
2: dude, I'm just telling you, he didn't look like a. He got old. He got old.
1: Who dat? Huh?
2: He got old, man.
1: Those are great. The Cheez-It commercial. I'm at that point where I woke up feeling the cheesiest coach. I am not sure if I. It's been played so many years now that I kind of.
2: What is it?
1: The Cheez-It commercial in the locker room. I kind of am at the point where it's so ingrained that I kind of like it, you know? It's like when you're forced to eat pimento cheese as a kid, and then all of a sudden you find that you like pimento cheese. Mm-hmm. It's kind of like that.
3: How have you not seen that, Bubba?
2: I think it comes on
3: every commercial break.
2: I know, but I don't watch a whole bunch of.
5: Yeah, but it's on during the football game.
3: You probably don't know who Liberty Bibberty is.
1: Yeah, either. You know Liberty Bibberty?
2: No,
1: the little yellow guy bouncing down the bar.
5: Looks like a lemon head.
1: No. Yeah, he looks like a leaked out, looking like a lemon head. You don't know about that. You don't know about the what's the other one?
6: It's been a grind, but I think I've aged you well. Some might say perfect. Who's ready to show who's the cheesiest?
7: I woke up feeling the cheesiest, coach!
2: I've never seen that before in my life.
1: That's like saying you've never seen the Statue of Liberty.
2: I've never seen
1: how
2: that.
1: In the world.
2: I've never seen.
1: It's like saying you've never seen the sun. Liberty Bibberty?
2: Let me see. Liberty.
1: Bibberty.
8: Hello there.
1: Oh. Not a clue.
2: No way.
1: Not a clue.
8: Who are you? I'm Liberty Bibberty, and I'm here to tell everyone it feels great
1: that.
8: Getting great coverage.
1: I feel like Bubba's an alien. I don't know. That Cheez-It commercial, like when I die and we see our life flashing, it's going to get a screen. It'll have its own frame. There'll be like, it won't be real long, but it'll be in there. I feel like we're Cheez-It. I'm dead.
0: You're getting the day started right with the Big D and Bubba before the show.
1: Hey, what's up? It's Big D and Bubba, and the wait is over. We made it. Football is here, and so is DraftKings.
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1: You guys remember Consumer Reports?
2: Yeah.
1: I guess they still have it. I don't
2: know. Magazine?
1: Like they would.
2: Now it's a website, I think.
1: I guess so. But it would be like, you know, they test out products, so I'm going to be your Consumer Report. You remember I bought that, the Robo vacuum cleaner?
3: Yeah.
1: But mine has the mop.
3: Did you do the iRobot?
1: No,
3: like
1: I did.
3: The Roomba brand or
1: no,
3: one of the others?
1: It's called Air Robo.
3: Okay.
1: It was like $275 or something like that.
3: So you got the one with the mop with the that sprays water.
1: Yeah, I mean, it's got like a mop, you know.
3: Feature?
1: Yeah, whatever. I like it. I like it a lot.
3: I've got one for just the regular floors, and I bought it, I mean, you know, way back when I was an early adopter.
1: Yeah, yeah.
3: This thing has changed my life. I have it set up where it's on a schedule, and when I leave for work, it vacuums. Sweeps the house and vacuums.
1: Basically, yeah.
3: And it does that every single day, and it has for over 10 years
1: now.
3: It'll
1: go and dock itself and then take the stuff that it picked up and put it in the, you know, container or whatever.
3: I still have to manually, because mine's one of the older ones, manually dump it out. But still, the point is, it works, and it's great, and my floors never are dirty and full of gook.
1: It maps out your home, like, you can, like, use the app, and you can, like, see your house, like, it.
3: You, like, see
1: it's
3: where
1: smart.
3: It's gone.
1: It's crazy.
2: So do you put a cleaning solution in it? Couple drops or something?
1: Yep.
2: Okay.
1: Mm-hmm.
2: I will tell you, I hate vacuuming and cleaning my floor. It is my most hated chore. And I don't even live in a big place. And it's just, I put it off as long as possible, so.
1: It's pretty good, man. Like, they're not going to get 100% of it, but it gets quite a bit. It gets the heavy lifting out of the way.
3: Well, what I was going to say is when you're, you know, using it as a day-to-day thing, your floors never get bad. It never has time to get bad.
1: That's right. Tell. When I come home, I can see. I go, oh, the thing ran. The little thing.
2: Does it have a name? Did you name it? You didn't make it a pet?
3: No, mine's Rosie because it was the
1: Bubba
3: Jetsons.
2: Yeah.
3: And then I have actually two of them now. And the one that is stuck, I don't know how to change the programming, so it's stuck on Spanish, and I call her Rosita. So Rosie and Rosita.
1: That's the best.

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1: 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It's starting next.

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21: 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You're in good shape all around, at least for the moment, and both Plaquemine and ferry boats are in service for the morning. And if you see traffic trouble, dial #250, keyword Baton Rouge traffic. 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

announcer, David Angel. 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

0: be proud of me. I watched some YouTube to get caught up on commercials that you guys are always telling me about. Remember we talked about this yesterday on the show?
1: Yeah, Bubba, we're like, man, all the Cheez-It commercials. I woke up feeling the cheesiest. He's like, I have no idea what you're talking about.
0: Same thing with the Bibberty
1: thing. Liberty. You did? Yeah. No idea.
0: Yeah, so I watched some of those. I'm feeling very... very included. Good now. Yeah, I'm kind of like in the club. I'm good. Yeah. So,
1: all right, good. Well, nice.
0: All right, let's go ahead and start the show off. 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
6: real-time Baton Rouge traffic on 100.7 The Tiger.
7: All right, we have picked up a bit of a hot spot now for drivers on I-110. If you're traveling southbound 110, this is going to be just past the I-10 West ramp. We have a stalled vehicle. It's got the right lane blocked. There's another vehicle behind him there, but I haven't been able to move it as of yet. Small backup beginning, but it is a hazard where it is. Again, this is southbound 110, just past the split, right lane blocked for the moment. I'm Ray Romero.
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1: All right, it's going to be about mid-90s or so for today and most of the week, down to 75 tonight. 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

0: Tweet. Max says, the first time I used an elevator, it was an uplifting experience, but the second time, it brought me down. Shut up, Max.
1: Chelsea says, did you hear that Apple revealed a new device today that tells a dad joke at the push of a button? They call it the eye roll.
0: That's pretty good. I like it. Mallory says, what did the skydiver say when his parachute didn't open? Oh, shoot.
1: You mean, oh, shoot?
0: Shoot. Do this for
1: that's
0: a living.
1: It's funnier than the tweet.
0: It's funnier than the tweet.
1: And Wyatt says, I just started volunteering to clean litter off the side of the road. I didn't get any training, but I'll pick it up as I go.
0: Shoot, my bad.
1: Oh, shoot.
0: Got a good tweet, tag us. We'll read it wrong. At Big D and Bubba.
2: Tweet.
3: Big D and Bubba's tasty tweet.
2: Those tasty tweets. And that's today's Big D and Bubba tasty tweets.

0: It's Brunette with Big D and Bubba.
1: So if you get on our social media, you'll see everyone in the comments every time. 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
3: Hey, I was just wondering, does Bubba live under a rock? Every time I turn on the TV, I see Liberty Liberty.
2: I finally got to watch one of the commercials. I just watched it here in the studio yesterday.
1: I woke up feeling the cheesiest.
3: Yeah, every time I watch TV.
1: Yeah, every time.
2: I will say there's one, so I've watched a couple of these, because there's like a series of Liberty Liberty. I didn't know what that was. So I'm watching it, and there's one where he gets his tooth knocked out. And then, like, they show him at the end of the commercial, and his tooth is there. I'm like, that is a continuity issue. That's the way I watch commercials.
3: Yeah.
2: I think somebody in the editing room screwed up.
3: Yeah.
1: Well, hopefully you can get more of those Sydney Sweeney commercials.
2: Well, now that it's football season, I have to watch commercials because I'm watching games. So I'm going to get caught up on all this stuff that you guys know. Like, because you and Garrett and Schaefer and Carson, you all have these little inside jokes from commercials. And because I don't normally watch TV, I didn't know them. So, yeah, I'm in now. I'm in the club.
3: I don't watch a lot of TV, but I always see it. I stream my TV, so...
2: Well, hey, thanks.
3: I don't pay for a lot of extra stuff.
2: Well, thank you for calling me out. I really appreciate that.
1: He didn't need that today. He needed that.
2: Every day.
1: All right, man. We'll see you later, bro.
3: All right. You have a good one.

0: studio for Life Out Here. So there is a new way to make money, a side hustle, where people are taking those, you know, those plastic totes, the big ones, like you get like the Container Store, whatever. You, okay. You know what I'm talking about?
1: Yeah.
0: Where they buy them.
1: The hard ones.
0: Yeah, right. The ones you have in your garage.
1: Yes.
0: And so they will buy a bunch of those and then they rent them to people who are moving for $2. They drop all of them off for you and then you move and then they come and pick them up at your new house or wherever you're, where you're
1: moving. It's $2 per tote?
0: Yeah, something like that.
2: That's so smart.
0: So there's no more boxes.
2: Yeah.
0: The cardboard boxes that
2: you're never going to use. Boxes. And those totes are not cheap. Even when you get them on a deal.
0: Yeah.
2: I think the cheapest I've ever seen them is $9. So you're really getting a score. And you don't have to store them?
0: No.
2: Oh, my.
0: Yeah.
2: Brilliant.
0: Now, the only thing is, I do love me a good box. And, you know.
2: I do love a tote.
0: You see a good box and you're like, eh.
1: If you have a cat.
0: Keep that.
1: Man, there's nothing better than a box.
0: Why?
1: I went to the zoo. Why? Because cats get into boxes. I went to the zoo one time and there was a box in the tiger cage.
2: Yeah.
1: And I was like, why is there it was a FedEx box. I said, did they eat the FedEx guy? They went, oh, no. We throw the boxes in there when we get them because the cats like to,
2: They're
1: like
2: still
1: to
2: a
1: jump
2: kitty.
1: Into it. Yeah.
2: They're just big kitties. Aww. They're friend-shaped though.

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1: What's up, Bubba? Good morning.
0: I am sending this to you now. I want you to see this little bit of nostalgia. I was getting coffee, and this popped up in my Facebook ads.
1: Radio Shack?
0: Radio Shack.
1: Why is this on your ads?
0: Because apparently they're still a thing. I thought Radio Shack had closed up shop like a decade ago.
2: Where are they still a thing?
1: Online.
0: I don't know.
2: Oh, really?
0: I guess online. Yeah, but I was a little sad, though. Go ahead and zoom in on the radio. This picture doesn't show it very well. So if you zoom in, like where the little thing is, it says Radio Shack, not realistic. So they're branding it as a Radio Shack brand, but anybody who knows that if it's a Radio Shack it's a realistic.
2: Oh, that's deep cut.
1: Yeah, it looks like a Radio Shack vintage collection. I love the Cracker Barrel music.
0: My brother used to work at Radio Shack back in the day.
2: Did he get a discount?
0: Yes.
2: Ooh.
0: Yeah,
2: and you Donovan took full advantage.
0: Yeah, and he had all the hookup on all the different like RC cars and things like that.
1: I used to love that. I didn't need an RC car, but that sure liked theirs.
0: Yeah, I mean,
1: all the different adapters. You want a quarter inch to a RCA that goes to a Y.
0: The cables and the connectivity.
2: Give your phone number?
1: Yeah.
2: That was always the joke, that why do I need to give my phone number to buy batteries
1: I forgot about that.
0: They're putting you in their database.
1: Boy, they had every battery you needed. And then they have a shop that's just batteries. Batteries.
0: I'm looking on their menu. You got video, computer accessories, gaming, batteries. There's a whole thing on that.
1: Was it Tandy?
2: Yeah.
1: Was that their computer?
2: My grandfather had a Tandy.
1: Yeah.
2: I remember that.
1: I had a Tandy.
0: Oh, sure look, if I'm still interested in this radio, I can get it for like half price with the buy now discount.
1: So what do you do? Just go to Radio Shack Vintage Collection online. I guess you can search around.
0: 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And they've got like all their stuff. I didn't know that they were a thing. So I'm very excited to see a little piece of Americana is still around. Who knew?
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18: If you're traveling I-12 from Jubin to the 10-12 split, it's a 28-minute drive. I-10 from Prairieville to Highland, 5 minutes there. 16 ahead from Highland to the bridge. And LA-1, 11 minutes from Addis to the I-10 on-ramp. No big accidents or breakdowns on the board for the moment into and out of the Baton Rouge area. And if you see traffic problems, dial #250, keyword Baton Rouge traffic. I'm Ray Romero.
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1: Oh, we got a unknown call that's calling into the studio. That means it's a telemarketer call. Yeah.
0: Hello?
2: Hi, this is Mike from Property Acquisitions. I'm calling you.
0: Yeah, hi.
2: Are you interested in selling it?
0: Am I interested in selling my property?
2: Yeah.
0: Like the actual business location?
2: The storage unit.
0: The
2: 185.
0: The storage unit. Oh, yeah, I got a full storage unit. Yeah, that's where I hide my gold.
2: So you're not interested in selling it, right?
0: No, I got all my gold in there. What's the address again?
2: Then 1805.
0: That's it?
2: Okay. So you're not interested in selling it even in the near future, right?
0: No.
1: What if
0: no,
1: you take
0: no.
1: the gold out?
0: If I take the gold out, I mean, do you have another place I could put it?
2: Unfortunately, no.
1: Oh. Could you guys do like a trade or something?
0: Maybe.
2: Unfortunately, you're not able to do that. So thank you. Have a good day.
0: Well, hey, thank you. Thanks for, you know, but...

0: is on its way.
1: Crank up the country.
2: The best

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7: If you're traveling westbound I-10 from Highland to the bridge, we're up to 23 minutes with some congestion along the way there. On the I-12 side, it's 33 minutes from Jubin to the 10-12 split. And on LA-1, look for a 15-minute ride from Addis to the I-10 interchange. I've also picked up a crash now at Florida and Central Thruway, and both Plaquemine ferry boats are in service. I'm Ray Romero.
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1: Good morning, Bubba.
0: If I'm at dinner, because this happened to me and Frankie, my son, we're at dinner and a server came by and dropped off a plate of fries that were loaded. And so what do? We're guys. We don't even think about it. We start diving in. We get about halfway through and the server walks up and goes, "Hey, I am so sorry. That wasn't meant for your table. It's the wrong one." And I'm like, "Well, we're halfway done." And they're like, "Oh, okay. Well, I'll just add it to your bill."
2: Ooh.
0: I went,
2: No.
0: Yeah, that was my thing. I went, "Oh, well, I mean, we didn't think about it. It was an accident. So, I mean, does this need to go on our bill or can we?" And they're like, "Oh, yeah, well, I mean, we're going to have to add it to the bill." So I was like, "Oh, okay." Because I didn't want to be that guy who took money out of the server's pocket. Because don't they, if they make a mistake, does it come out of their pocket?
2: No, that's the rumor. I believe that's illegal. That no, they can't dock a paycheck.
0: Oh, well, that's why I paid for it.
2: No, also, I know servers in the past who would do things like that because you would tip them more. Because you got the freebie out of it.
1: Dude, that's great.
2: Right?
0: Well, so, I didn't get the freebie. They added
2: it. Added it so that...
0: But then I still tip more because that brings the total up.
1: Right, oh, my gosh. Let's say this. Let's say you didn't tip and they brought up, "Hey, no, it's on us. Our bad. Whatever." So at the end, Bubba, would you have tipped like half of what the fries cost was? Would you have added that to the tip?
0: Or if they wouldn't have...
1: If you wouldn't have paid
0: for it. Man, I probably would have just given an extra $5 on top.
1: See? Mm-hmm. Yeah.
0: Yeah.
2: Yeah.
0: That's actually a pretty good...
1: That's a pretty good ruse. Yeah. Bubba. Hey, what's up? It's Big D and Bubba, and the wait is over. We made it. Football is here, and so is DraftKings.
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14: We are looking at a crash on inbound Florida and Central Thruway. Looks like you still have some road blockage, and there is a bit of a backup there. On I-12, the delays do start at Jubin, running tight across the Amead River Bridge on towards O'Neill. Into Baton Rouge on eastbound I-10, expect to slow from the downslope of the bridge out through Dalrymple. And on the westbound side, some moderate slowing developing there as well. I'm Ray Romero.
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19: All right, it's going to be about mid-90s or so for today and most of the week, down to 75 tonight. And good morning. 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
1: Well, it's Cassette Tape Tuesday. It's exactly what you think. And Bubba brought in a box. And he has the old box, the old cassette box that we all had back in the day.
0: I love the sound of a cassette, by the way.
1: Unmistakable. That's the secret sound, by the way. $1,000. Call it five. No, I'm kidding.
0: So go ahead and put this in.
1: For our guest.
0: Yes, our guest coming by here in just a minute. Let me put this over there.
1: Can you hear
0: this? Oh, yeah.
1: By the way, 21 years old. This song is 21 years old.
2: Wow.
0: What?
1: I know, man. A huge hit for Keith Anderson. He's going to be joining us coming up. But enjoy it off of cassette. And, oh, of course, we took the Dolby off.
0: That's right.
1: Dolby is for...

0: Dude, what a jam.
1: What a jam.
0: And off cassette tape. That's the best.
1: Let me hit stop.
0: I love all that. And again, the guy who just sang the song, Keith Anderson, joins us in the studio.

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1: Man, Keith Anderson in the studio. I like Keith. Dude, it's been 21 years since Pick 'Em Wildflowers came out.
2: It's crazy.
1: We like to hit you with big ones right when you come in.
2: Yeah, exactly. I don't feel any older when I wake up in the morning either. I just still pop right out of bed.
1: Yeah, you're feeling great. No.
2: I heard somebody say, you know you're getting old when you go to bed and you feel fine. You wake up and your back's out of whack. You're like, I mess my back up sleeping.
1: Oh, yeah. If my pillow game isn't on, I mean, it's a twisted turn.
0: Remember, I turned to the side to twist the little thing on the shades at my house to close them. And I threw my back out for a week. I'm like,
1: Man, I always remember, you know, I know we talked about it many times over the years, but when you co-wrote Beer Run, when you get it's Garth Brooks and George Jones.
0: Yeah.
1: I mean, it's two of the biggest in the genre, right? Yeah. Is a song like that, as a songwriter, does that keep paying out? Or is it kind of like up and then it just kind of slowly goes on out and it's...
2: Keep paying out as in...
1: Do you still get money from it?
2: No, it's a definite big crescendo, and then
1: it goes on out.
2: Yeah.
0: Do you wish Garth would put his music on all the streaming services so you would get more?
2: That'd be awesome.
1: I don't know that you would get a whole lot more though with the streaming. They don't really pay.
2: Yeah, it's not a lot. It's not a lot, and I've tried to, you know, fight the whole subscription thing for a while, because if you know somebody's paying whatever the dollar amount is per month, I don't know, a fraction of a cent. Yeah, and they listen to how many hundreds or thousands of songs a month. How much money are you actually making?
1: What is that?
2: They're only paying a subscription, so is the
1: percentage obvious?
2: I don't know. You don't know what? I'm probably sound like an idiot to the people in this town that know, because I did have a great friend of mine, Rusty Gaston, tell me about a couple months ago that, man, yeah, artists are making more money than ever on the streaming and all that stuff. So it's probably, you know, I'm probably speaking out of
3: turn. Yeah, but making more like money is still relative. Yeah, like you went from one penny to 1.5 cents.
1: More money than ever.
3: I don't think you sound dumb at all.
2: Thank you.
0: More money than ever.
3: It's not used.
2: Let's just say it's not the same as if you buy it. Like the old days where you physically buy it or on iTunes.
0: I miss owning stuff. Like, we don't own things anymore.
2: CDs.
0: And it's kind of sad.
1: Yep.
3: Seat warmer in the car. That's a subscription.
0: Yeah. Dude, when you have to subscribe to keep your butt warm in the car, Carson's right. That's a problem.
1: Yeah. All right. Keith Anderson's with us doing some shows. We got some new stuff coming out.
2: We're working on some stuff.
1: All right. It's all on the way. Hang on.

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1: Keith Anderson joining us in the studio. He's going to be playing at Eric's. Doing Chiefs?
2: Yeah.
1: This weekend?
2: Yep, Chiefs Saturday night. Come on.
1: What is that like? What is Broadway like for those who have never been to Nashville's Broadway? And how has it and how has it changed?
2: What I love about Eric's place is it's one of the only places now that you can, you know, as an artist come in and sell tickets. It's not just like, you know, jumping in and on a stage and where there's just people everywhere, chaos.
1: It's like its own, it's like its own venue.
2: Nice. It's a model looks, you know, he did the decor just like the Grand Ole Opry. It's really cool looking in there. But in general, golly, it's so chaotic down there. And when I first got here, you could park anywhere. You could walk anywhere. You could, you know, have a beer here and at this place and enjoy the music and then walk to the next bar and have, and you can still do that.
0: And still have change from a 20.
2: Tons more. Yeah, exactly. Tons more people. Just the chaos of how many people are down there now. And it's so many. I mean, people talk about it with the bridal groups.
0: It's turned into Times Square for bachelorette parties.
2: Yeah. When did that happen?
1: I think that, you know, there is definitely, you know, when the TV show Nashville came out, it really put some oomph into the city. But it brought so much bad stuff too. Like I was watching on YouTube. I was looking at something on YouTube and there's all these people who just set up video shoots on Broadway on kind of Friday or Saturday night and ask people the most inappropriate questions.
0: Oh, is everybody trying to be the next Hot Tua?
1: Yes. And that's where Hot Tua came from, was from Nashville. Like, it's really? This isn't what George Jones wants.
2: Man, when I first got here, that when you get on the Mumbrum going toward Music Row, it was still just the George Jones gift shop with the fly swatters and shot glasses. And there was a big barren area that had an old house that they said was Hank Sr.'s, one of his old houses, just on blocks.
1: Yeah,
2: I was like, what?
1: Yeah, now you can get an IV down there. So it's quite
2: a lot of stuff down there.
1: Pretty much anything you want down there. So you're playing Chiefs on
2: Saturday night.
1: Chiefs Saturday night.
2: Come on, Nashville. We're only in town about once a year, so if y'all want to come out and party with us and have a good time, it's Saturday night.
0: It's a great time for a road trip from anybody else.
1: Yeah, that's right.
0: Looking around.
1: New music, stuff coming on. What are you doing?
2: Just writing a lot. We're working on two different things. Just working on new music, period. Back writing with Ira Dean and Jeffrey Steele and John Rich and just, you know, the usual suspects. But then it's just crazy because, like you said, 21 years ago, running into all these new artists now that are, I'm getting calls from these new artists that grew up fans and they're wanting to write. I did a big Sony parking lot party for their anniversary. My buddy Rusty Gaston is the head there now and he called me and me and Daryl Worley and Mark Willis and some other went out there and all these young guys that are like, you know, brand new artists with hits or new artists about to launch with these huge labels are like, you know, I remember my parents listened to you when I was in third grade. And I'm like, oh, crap.
0: And I was this old, but I found out that picking wildflowers meant this.
2: We've been doing that. We've been asking that. All these people have been, we still have a lot of the young kids opening up for us at these shows. And so we'll try to go and ask them, you know, how old were you when you found out, you know, what that actually meant? You know?
0: Right.
2: We were one of those people on Broadway one night. I had the lyric sheet. I'm like, how many, and do you know the song Pick 'Em On Flowers? And if they did, it'd be like, how many sexual innuendos do you think are in that song?
0: Yeah.
2: And so we had them all marked down and see which ones they
1: could get. Part of the problem. Yeah, that was you I saw on YouTube.
0: You cannot complain. Yeah.
2: I had my pants on, though.
1: That's right. All right. The one and only Keith Anderson, appreciate you, man. What are you on Instagram? People want to follow. Just Keith. You don't even know.
2: I don't know.
1: He's looked around. Just Google Keith Anderson music and you'll find him. Thank you, Keith. Jeez.

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It's Josh Ross with Big D and Bubba. 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This comes to us from Marissa. Marissa says, hey guys, it's Marissa. In the song Take a Little Ride by Jason Aldean, why is he asking for the girl's cell phone? He never says. So I started doing a little digging, and I'm going to go ahead and play the song a little bit.

0: Did y'all hear it?
1: No.
2: No?
0: He says, slide your pretty little cell phone over.
1: That's what he was doing. It's little cell phone. Yeah, not a cell phone. All right, okay, I got it.
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17: Stalled vehicle is cleared on eastbound I-10 at Perkins. All lanes of traffic are back open. If you're traveling from LA 415 across the river to Highland, that is a 28-minute drive with quite a bit of congestion still to get through there. On the I-12 side, expect 37 minutes from Jubin to the 1012 split, and we still have our crash with injury on Perkins and Essen. I'm Ray Romero.
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0: Well, finally here, man. Last chance, Summer Dance, Friday night, Texas Club. 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
1: Bubba, how's the dating going? I haven't heard any updates lately.
0: Well, you should go take a look at my Instagram. Go ahead and check your phone. I sent this to you. I want you to look at this. I want you to see the new thing that is taking over. Carson and I have been talking about it.
1: What is this?
0: Look at all these pictures. I've been taking screenshots as I'm going through people's profiles.
1: Oh, everyone's on horses?
0: Every girl right now has a horse on her profile.
1: Oh, that's cool.
0: It used to be skydiving. Remember I told you it used to be skydiving was the thing. Every girl had a picture of her jumping out of an airplane, tandem with some guy. Then it went to hiking pictures. There was a kayaking period for a while there. There was paddleboarding for a little bit. Everybody was paddleboarding. And now it's horses.
2: Where are we getting all these horses?
0: I don't know.
2: I don't know. Every girl has got a horse picture, and I'm a little jealous I missed out on horses.
0: Some of these look like travel pictures. Like, you know, it looks like they've, like this one looks like it's in Chile, and this one looks like it's in the middle of Montana.
2: Chile.
1: Jeez. No wonder no one wants to date you. Oh, God, Chile. Jeez. Anyway. What's Spanish for horse? I don't call it horse. I call it...
0: What is Spanish for horse?
1: I don't know. Are all these pictures from your from your account?
0: This is all right. Like people I'm going
1: through. They're all
0: through.
1: Okay. It's radio. You can't. They're all in a grid.
0: If you go to my, if you go to
1: 81. Yeah. 81? You have talked to 81 women?
0: No, this isn't talked to. This is just like I'm looking at profiles and I started grabbing.
1: You've been creeping on people's just because I got a horse.
0: Well, you have to do it.
2: Well, you got to browse the aisles before you make a selection.
0: So I've been taking screenshots and I've been collecting them and I made a grid and I was like, okay,
2: horse girls never go on sale.
0: I had enough to fill the grid, so I wanted to go ahead and post it and share it. Now, there's been more since I did these. There's been like 3 or 4 more. I'm like, you know what? Every day there's more horse girls.
2: I'm going to get a quokka.
0: What is a quokka?
2: It's that cute little Australian animal. I can't even really describe it, but Google quokka. Everybody likes saying quokka, and I will be the trendsetter.
0: Yeah,
1: I'm going to get a caballo. That is Spanish for horse.
0: Caballo.
1: Caballo, thank you.
0: Yeah, we need more. Go find new animals, any kind of new animal, please.
3: This time I said it and I meant it. These boots ain't tapping those brakes.

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8: If you're coming into Baton Rouge on eastbound I-10, backups begin around LA 415, continues tight across the bridge up to the Dalrymple exit. Coming in on I-12, we've got slowing from Jubin across the Amy River Bridge on to O'Neill. Still seeing some backups due to a crash on inbound Florida and Central Thruway and inbound Perkins at Essen. That one involves an injury. I'm Ray Romero.
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13: 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Good morning. This is Big D and Bubba on the Tiger.
14: 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And headed to Oxford. 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

0: watch this TikTok that they take their phone into a public place, grocery store usually, and they will secretly take a picture of someone as they're walking by them. And then they use some app that tells who, using the face, who that person is. Mm. And then they find their social media, like Instagram and all the different things. Maybe they have a TikTok. And they kind of read up on them, get on their LinkedIn, read up on them. And then they approach them. Like one guy had, like he did TikTok for like 3 years ago. And then he stopped doing it. And they walk up to him and they're like, "Hey, I'm sorry, are you whatever, Johnny Appleseed?" And he's like, "Yeah. Man, I thought I was you. Yeah, I'm a big fan. I watched all your TikToks back in the day." And he was like, "What? Yeah. The one when you went to, you were playing basketball with Kelly, and then you dropped the thing. That was the best." And they're like,
1: "Yeah, they're really?" Blown away because they that's end up their video.
0: They feel like they're celebrities, and they end up taking pictures with them. Dude, and they take selfies.
1: I love that. And I've always said, like, with the Meta glasses and all the smart glasses you look at somebody, and all of a sudden, it's got to have a thing where you can have it where it's preset to where I look at someone, and it pulls up everything about them, and it gives you like a little condensed version of them. So you know how many times we show up to things and I don't know who people are. I have to ask Carson. I'm like, "Who's this walking up to us?" So she's like, "Oh, this is so and so."
2: The blind leading the blind. Honestly,
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1: One the word or the number?
0: Yeah, one the word. One, O-N-E, OneLookup.ai.
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6: Our drive times all remain pretty healthy. LA-1 at 31 minutes from Addis across the Intracoastal Canal to the I-10 on-ramp. I-12 is at 28 minutes, Juba into the 10-12 split, and 27 minutes on eastbound I-10 from LA-415 across the river on out to Highland Road. Still looking at crashes on Florida and Central Thruway and Perkins and Essen. I'm Ray Romero.
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13: 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And good morning. You got Big D and Bubba, and go Tigers.

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1: Hey, Carson, what's up? Good morning to you.
2: Good morning. I don't know how much you guys are using Facebook. I use it for Marketplace and to look up if restaurants are open. That's about the only time I get on it.
1: Same.
2: I don't do much with it anymore.
1: Yeah.
2: The other day, though, I made the mistake of getting on to see if a restaurant was open, and it was my birthday.
1: Oh, yeah, happy birthday.
2: Oh, thanks. Met you've got 86 million notifications from people who you have to look them up to remember who they are.
1: Yeah. What was your move?
2: I just exited out of it. It's terrible. I go.
0: You just copy and paste so you could reply to everybody?
2: I do that sometimes, or I'll use the auto reply. And then I said, okay, these are people, if I have to look up who they are, chances are they don't really remember me. They just see me pop up and I'm not on Facebook enough for it to matter. And is that rude? Is it a nice problem to have? Wow, thanks for taking the time out of your day. But also, if we were actual friends, you'd have my phone number.
1: Right.
2: Right. And I'm trying not to be ungrateful, but now I've got to swipe away 86 notifications just to find out what the trivia clue is for tonight.
0: Oh, wow.
1: That's right. I'm the same way, man. I don't even, every once I'll open it up and be, oh my gosh, I have 180 messages from who? What?
2: From who?
1: I recognize some of them, most of them.
0: The problem is that when you go on Facebook, it shows you a billion things that aren't even people you follow anymore.
2: Yeah, things I'm not following, pages I'm not following, ads I don't care about, and then 86 notifications from people wishing you happy birthday who wouldn't have known it was your birthday because, again, thank you for the wishes, but you wouldn't have known it was my birthday if Facebook didn't tell you.
0: Well, I knew because it's in my calendar and I get a reminder every year.
2: Yes, thank you. You did send me very nice AI song that went on very, very long while I was driving in my car.
0: I did it in ghost theme for you.
1: Overachiever, Bubba.
2: He really did. Oh, it was lovely. Thank you.

0: 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Happen to me with Big D and Bubba. 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
1: Bubba sent me a thing the other day. It was a black and white picture of his mom and dad and when they were married, right? It was their wedding picture? Yeah. And he sent me a thing. It was pretty cool. It said, should have seen it in color. And then the next picture I get, it's them in color. What do you just use an AI for that, or is it an app?
0: Dude, it's AI. And so what I all I did is I took a picture of their wedding pictures. My mom hasn't seen these photos in color since that day.
1: Dude, this is the best.
0: And so, man, I took a picture of her. It's my mom when she was 2 years old. And I took a picture of her when she was two, and I did it in color. Look, there's my mom.
2: Oh, wow.
0: And she's like, she cried. She cried. She was like, oh, my God, I haven't seen that little girl. I'm like, yeah.
1: It's a great thing to do for parents or anyone, any old pictures.
0: This is what I was thinking. If you've got grandparents or parents or anybody older in your life and they've got a bunch of old black and white stuff, this is just photographs that I did and put into AI and said, colorize this. So what I'm going to do now is I took my mom's, she gave it to me. She was so excited that I'm going to do this. I took her wedding album, and then I took a bunch of other albums as well, like my dad's old high school football pictures and a bunch of their wedding stuff. Like, look at this, man. This is my dad's football team back in high school. And I colorized that one as well.
1: No face masks.
0: No face masks. None. Hey, at least they don't have leather helmets. I was kind of happy. But like, so, yeah, so I'm going to take all of their stuff and I'm going to colorize them and then I'm going to turn them into a book. So, because again, they won't have to have an album to search through. Yeah. They'll have a book and they can put it on the table and like the grandkids and all that can go and look through it. And I just thought it was cool. And I just wanted to suggest this to anybody. Again, if you're trying to think of a cool Christmas gift as the holidays are coming up, this is something to keep in mind. If they've got old black and whites or even old pictures that might be scratched or whatever, it will fix those things. Like there's one, dude, my dad freaked out because I showed him a picture of his grandfather that he hadn't seen in forever, and it did a great job.
2: Did it make them smile? You know, like every old photo, nobody smiled, and it, like my old Italian ancestors look like they are just ready to kill everybody.
0: I bet it can.
1: Yeah. I'm sure it can. Yeah.
0: Wow. Yeah, so anyway, it's a cool idea.

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1: Good morning.
2: Hey, man. What's up?
1: You want to hear a cheesy dad joke?
0: Always.
2: For sure.
1: I'm a young dad, so I'm trying to get my head in the game, you know?
2: Good. All right, we're all in.
1: How did the hamburger introduce his girlfriend?
0: How did the hamburger introduce his girlfriend?
2: I'm sure it's going to say, let us introduce you.
3: Pleased to meet you.
2: Is it lettuce or meat? What is it?
1: Meat patty.
3: Welcome to the club.
2: We meet every day.
1: I've been indentured.
0: Yes.
2: All right, man. We'll see you. Thanks.
1: Yep. Bye.

0: Don't Tell Me. It's Jason Aldean.
1: Don't tell me.
0: And we're Big D and Bubba here to tell you about Lean, the non-injectable diet supplement. 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
2: Favorite country music videos is that one. Miranda Lambert, on this day in 2003, she signed a record deal, and it was her first deal. Do you remember how she came about?
0: She was on Nashville Star.
2: That is
0: and
2: right.
0: I don't know if she won it or
2: she
0: was
2: won
0: the runner
2: third.
0: Up.
2: Yeah. Third place.
0: Wow. John something. What was the guy's name? John something would ever beat her.
2: Yeah, anyway, Nashville Star. Didn't we do something with it? Were we judging?
3: Yeah. Weren't you on it?
0: Yeah, well, no, we weren't on it, but we would do, like, every week they would come by the studio, like all the different people back then.
2: Oh,
0: so
2: yeah.
0: Miranda would come by and all that kind of stuff, and we would tape things up with them. And
2: do you remember what Miranda's first song was that came out?
0: Me and Charlie Talking.
4: Charlie said he wanted to get married.
2: I think
0: great
2: it's
0: song.
2: I agree, man.
0: A song she wrote with her dad.

0: obviously East Texas girl.
1: And I remember meeting her for the first time. She was 19 years old.
0: Yeah. Wow. Also, my favorite Miranda thing is how she has evolved through the years. When we have our artists come to the studio, they usually do like a, hey, this is so-and-so, and you're listening to Big D and Bubba, and we use it on the show. And
1: you've heard it. She was a big fan of the show.
0: She's a big fan. So here's how she did it day one.
2: Hey, this is Miranda Lambert, and you're listening to Big D and Bubba.
0: Oh, that was more exciting than that.
1: Oh, no, I'm sorry.
2: Hi, I'm Miranda Lambert.
1: Wait. Where was it?
3: Hit the right one.
1: There's a bunch of them. Oh, wait, oh, I found it. It's right here.
2: Hey, y'all, it's Miranda Lambert. You're listening to Big D and Bubba.
1: That was day one.
0: There's day one, and then here's the next time.
2: Hey, this is Miranda Lambert, and you're listening to Big D and Bubba.
1: Not as enthusiastic. Yeah. And then after she got used to us.
2: Hi, I'm Miranda Lambert. I'm Big D and Bubba.
0: Like we gave her a cold or something. Anyway, congrats to Miranda.
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13: If you're coming into Baton Rouge on an eastbound I-10, the backup starts a little inside of LA 415, remains tight across the river on down to the 110 split. There's not much left on I-12, maybe a little braking around the range area, but once you get past that, it's a straight shot more or less the way into and out of the Baton Rouge area. I'm Ray Romero.
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1: Hey there, what's up? Good morning.
2: Oh, hell yeah. Hey, I just want to say that I love listening to the show in the morning all the way to work.
1: Thanks, man.
0: What are you, I'm waiting for him to go, but.
1: I normally like you guys, but.
2: Yeah, how do you guys get your start? I was going to ask that question a while ago, but, you know, just always wondered how do you get a radio show.
0: You know, we did it both very interestingly. Big D did it the old-fashioned way. He walked in and said, hey, I need a job. He was 14 years old. And the guy said, do you have any experience? Big D, you said?
1: No, I don't. And no demo tape. And the guy said, can you start Saturday? And so I started Saturday. And Bubba was a, well, you're a ringer on your softball team.
0: Yeah, the guy, but we're at a baseball practice. And right as soon as it ended, we're walking out to the parking lot. And there's a radio station van there. God, I should have known. I should have known then. And the guy goes, hey, who wants to play in a charity softball tournament? And me and a buddy said, we'll do it. And we did it. And some guy quit his job. And they said, hey, you know, we know you. Why don't you come work for us?
2: That's pretty impressive. I mean, I used to watch Frasier when I was a kid, so they had to be someone to, you know.
1: I used to watch Frasier and go, man, that's nothing how it is. And WKRP was more of what it was. If you really want to know what radio is really like, or at least what it used to be like, it's more like WKRP.
0: Which is on Amazon, if I'm not, or on Netflix still.

0: I think you're right. I'm going to check that out again and get a new refresher on it. But, yeah, anyways, I just want to say that you guys are pretty fun to watch. So, hey, thank you for everything.
1: You bet, man. Take care.
2: See you, man. Bye.
0: Hey, take care.

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1: 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LA21-12681. 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

0: Max says the first time I used an elevator, it was an uplifting experience, but the second time it brought me down. Shut up, Max.
1: Chelsea says, did you hear that Apple revealed a new device today that tells a dad joke at the push of a button? They call it the eye roll.
0: That's pretty good. I like it. Mallory says, what did the skydiver say when his parachute didn't open? Oh, shoot.
1: You mean, oh, shoot?
0: Shoot. Do this for
1: that's
0: a living.
1: It's funnier than the tweet.
0: It's funnier than the tweet.
1: And Wyatt says, I just started volunteering to clean litter off the side of the road. I didn't get any training, but I'll pick it up as I go.
0: Shoot, my bad.
1: Oh, shoot.
0: Got a good tweet, tag us. We'll read it wrong. At Big D and Bubba.
2: Tweet, tweet, the tasty tweet. Big D and Bubba's tasty tweet. Tweet, tweet. Those tasty tweets.
3: And that's today's Big D and Bubba tasty tweets. Big D.
0: Hey, what's up? It's Big D and Bubba, and the wait is over. We made it. Football is here, and so is DraftKings.
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0: with Big D and Bubba.
1: Hey, Carson, what's up? Good morning to you.
2: Good morning. I had a question for you, D. I believe you have told us that there's a website, there's a candle-making community, because you make candles, that if I like a particular scent,

0: from a store, a Bath & Body Works, a Yankee Candle, that you can go and find out what the scents actually, like what make up the candle that I like?
1: Yeah, the ingredients.
0: And you can recreate it?
1: Yeah.
0: Okay.
1: A lot of times they'll say, you know, you see like perfume, say like, in essence, if you like blah, blah, blah, you'll love this. Sometimes yeah. they just so directly say, sometimes they'll just say the dupe name.
0: Okay. Okay. So if I went in, because I'm going to be real with you, I have a holiday scent that I love at Yankee Candle. Well, it used to be called White Christmas. Then they got rid of White Christmas. Then I'm in there smelling all the candles, as you do at Yankee Candle. Well, suddenly now White Christmas is Winter Wonderland. So then I buy all the Winter Wonderland. Then that's gone. So then I'm back in Yankee Candle. White Christmas. Isn't that the scent you like? Nah, they changed the name. No, it's back to White Christmas. And then I go, I am spending $60 on this. And if there's, I mean,
1: I already found it. So
0: okay. You figured it out.
1: Yeah. Yeah, wow, it's a lot in this, actually.
0: This is why I pay a lot.
1: Yeah, so it's got sage, icy mint, nutmeg, eucalyptus, lavender, cedarwood. Yeah, there's quite a few in this one.
0: Did it tell you the amounts, or is that just Dexter's Laboratory, figure it out yourself?
1: Yeah, that would be kind of Dexter. That's just on a quick thing, but yeah, we could figure it out.
0: Okay.
2: But you would have to buy each one of those scents, which, how expensive are those?
1: Well, you can get them in down into like ounces, like small, 2 ounces, 4 ounces. So you can get really small ones, and they're not that expensive. But there are some of the sites, I like that Lone Star, it's like Lone Star Candle Supply, and I think they give you dupe names. So go on there, and a lot of times they already have it pre-done for you, and you can just buy the oil, and then you can use it for your
0: warmers.
1: They've
0: already done the chemistry?
1: They've already done the chemistry.
0: Wow.
1: And then you can put it, you can either make a candle, you could do soap out of it, you could do lotions, you could do the little wax warmers as well.
2: So. Wouldn't it be the best job ever to be like the smeller? Like, you know, you're the nose for the company, like... Oh, yeah, this needs a little more vetiver. Oh, wow. A little more vanilla.
1: Yeah. Yeah, try it. I'll just Google up Lone Star Candle Supply. She said.

0: 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Tractor Supply for life out here.
1: What's going on, Bubba? What you got?
0: Man, my algorithm's so crazy. On YouTube, there's this thing talking about how they finally have heard the voice of Alexander Graham Bell. You know, like the thing where he's like, at whatever the guy's name was, yeah. Edison, whatever, blah, blah, blah, come to me, whatever.
1: Yeah.
0: That was actually a re-recording of the first phone call. But in 18...
1: Seriously? I didn't know that. I thought that
0: was from like the 1930s. They recreated it. That wasn't actually the real thing. In 1885, Alexander Graham Bell, the inventor of the telephone, was in his Volta laboratory, and he spoke into this metal horn and was shouting... And so the sound of his own voice ended up on a wax-coated piece of cardboard. And the problem is they've never been able to play it. They put it into a sealed box because they didn't want it to be lost to history.
1: So now they figured a way how to play it?
0: Well, yeah, because if they played it, it would be ruined.
1: It's a one-time deal?
0: It was a one-time deal.
1: Oh.
0: So what they've done is they've optically scanned it. Because remember, it's all grooves and little vibrations and things like that. They optically scanned the entire recording and then recreated it using computers. So if you're ready, turn your radio up. It's going to be very hard to hear.
1: Dude, is this not breaking news? Where's our breaking news?
0: Oh, I'm sorry.
1: What, ladies and gentlemen? Authorities at this hour standing by to hear the sound voice of Alexander Graham Bell. From
0: 1885. I know it sounds really, really poor quality, but remember, this is the 15th of April in 1885. Isn't that wild?
1: That is crazy, man.
2: I really thought we were either going to get the Egyptian mummy or you would rickroll us. So the fact that it's real exceeds all

0: Drunk Is You Drunk with Big D and Bubba, 1-800-667-8686.
1: So what's up with Jeff Bezos, the Amazon guy, billionaire?
2: He has to do jury duty.
1: Yeah. That's great. Yeah.
2: I was like, there was a big thing about him, like, you know, showing off his little summons and all that kind of stuff. I'm like, that's amazing. So he's going to have to sit on a jury with his peer.
1: He has no peers. His peers are Elon Musk.
2: Maybe the guy who runs, the autonomous weapons thing, the guy with the glasses and the long hair with the mullet.
1: Yeah. I like that guy.
2: Yeah.
1: That guy's going to be insufferable. Jeff Bezos in the jury room is going to be insufferable.
2: Or maybe he makes a friend. I was thinking about this. This could actually be good for all of humanity. Could you imagine if Jeff Bezos goes and serves on a long trial? And like there's this crazy drawn out thing and he ends up making friends with normal people?
1: Yeah, instead of people, he changes his mindset?
2: Because I will tell you right now, being surrounded by artists and singers and famous people, all of their people around them say yes. Mm-hmm. Everybody says yes. CEOs, yes sir, yes ma'am, whatever you say.
1: That's a great idea.
2: It's crazy. Even the dumbest ideas are the best ideas ever. Mm-hmm. And I'm thinking that, you know, he's going to be on this jury duty with these regular people. And I think there's a chance that maybe he comes out of this a better human because he's going to be around people who are going to call him to the carpet. But you'd be like, no, Jeff, no. Are you not paying attention out there?
1: Yeah. We may get lower prices on our Prime.
2: We might get all kinds of cool stuff. I don't know. I just think this is a positive. So I hope this is a long trial for you, Jeff Bezos. I hope that this takes a while so you make new friends.

0: four by you. It's Lainey Wilson with Big D and Bubba. 1-800-667-8686.
1: He's a grumpy guy.
2: You know, the thing is about Bubba, he's really not grumpy.
0: I'm not.
2: But he has a lot of things that do bother him. What's the latest?
0: I went to watch Monday Night Football with my friend.
2: Ooh, I made some money. Made some money last night.
0: I didn't bet anything. After Sunday, with the Saints loss that I took there, yeah.
2: Oh, like the Titans, too. Oh. Yeah, that was fun.
0: Yeah, I'm going to wait. No, I was talking about my bet. So anyway, go to my buds. We're watching football. But the whole time, he has his Meta glasses on because he's turning his life into a web series.
2: No.
0: He's like, dude, yeah, man, I'm on Twitch, I'm on TikTok, what? I'm on this. I'm like, well, you need to tell me these things before I show up to your house. I mean, if I have to be camera ready, I need to know. I mean,
2: what in the world got into him? Is he going through a divorce?
0: No.
2: Okay.
0: No.
2: Probably wants to.
0: Unless maybe he is after this. I don't know.
2: She's probably thinking about
0: it. She might have put him up to it. I don't know. But he's like, yeah, man, I got my TikTok rolling and this, that. I'm up to 1,100 subs. And I'm like, oh, that's great. 1,100? Okay.
2: So he's put him on and he just does his life?
0: Yes. Then he uses AI to edit his videos for him. He goes, yeah, man, I don't do anything. I just load the videos and say, edit this down. Make me edit it, format it for TikTok, and then it does. I'm like, okay. So basically, he's not putting any work into this at all, number one. So it's very, very lazy. And I have to be part of this.
2: Yeah, you're part of the Truman Show.
0: I mean, could you imagine showing up to a date and the person sitting across from you has their Meta glasses on? Or
2: I would watch it. But here's the thing. I would watch that. That could be you, man.
0: Dude, maybe if you do,
2: I'm telling you.
0: I'm going to start doing that. That's going to be Bubba's first date.
2: Josh, please do this.
0: Oh, that would be awesome.
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2: Hey, it's Big D and Bobby. 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
0: No needles. Say it out loud.
2: Yeah, that's right. 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
2: 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What's up, Tiger Country? Bree Lynn filling in at 2 while Brittany Rose is home with her new baby. A little Tiger family's growing. Good morning from the Tiger.

0: That's Tyler Hubbard. He and Brian are going to be doing some Florida Georgia Lining for that show.
1: So a tweet said, I've had my in-laws Jeep Wrangler for the past week, and I have to say, there are way too many of these on the road for you guys to be waving at each other.
2: That is the truth.
1: When you had your Jeep, which, by the way, God, that was a great Jeep.
3: Yeah.
1: Bye-bye. It was lifted, had a great lift kit on it. It was mean, aggressive.
3: Which one are you talking about?
1: The white one.
3: Oh, yeah, the white one. That was the Rubicon. That was my baby. The one with the leather interior.
1: Oh, no, yeah, but you had electrical gremlins.
3: Yeah. No. The electrical gremlins was the black.
1: No one cares about it. It doesn't matter. No one cares.
3: Well, you said.
1: Just say yes. They don't know, and they don't care.
3: Yes, yes, yes.
1: That was the one, yeah. But, yeah, I would be with Bubba driving it, and it was so annoying. Do you always?
3: Two fingers up, man. Yeah, you got to.
1: Every time. And they're everywhere.
3: And yeah.
1: And it's like being on a motorcycle, and when you pass another one, you have to put your hand down and kind of, you know, do the
3: same thing.
1: It's the same thing.
3: Or like in the old days, I had a Mazda Miata back in the 97s.
1: He was experimenting.
3: It had the flip up headlights, so you had to wave to all the other ones. If you saw one, you had to flip your headlights up and wave. Flip, flip. It was the dopiest thing ever. I'm like, oh, this is fun. And then I got into the Jeep world, and then it became the little Jeep wave. And then, man, they're in the duck thing. I'm definitely not in the duck phase.
1: Did you get out of it before the ducks hit?
3: The ducks were just starting. But at the time, I had a stock Jeep at the time, so I wasn't recipient. I wasn't a big recipient of the ducks.
1: What do you mean?
3: Oh, the ducks are like a compliment from other Jeepers. And so what they do is if they like your Jeep, they give you a duck.
1: Like in a parking lot?
3: Yeah.
1: Like if you don't know someone.
3: Yeah.
1: Wait a second. They keep a bag of ducks?
3: Yes.
1: In their Jeep in case they see another Jeep they like.
3: Dude, please say a bag of ducks again.
1: And they pack a ducks. And they
3: do what you got in there, bag of ducks.
1: So they keep a bag of ducks
3: in
1: their Jeep. And when they see another Jeep that they don't know, they just give it and they put it on the hood or something?
3: Yeah, they'll put it on your radio antenna. They can put it on your hood. They can put it anywhere. Sometimes I'll see them like stuck into the little door handle piece. I mean, look.
1: America's doomed.
3: And then you end up with all these Jeeps on your dashboard to show off how many people like your Jeep. And then you're like, look, all the people like my Jeep. I'm like, half of you I know are going on Temu and buying all the ducks. And you're just putting them up there so you feel like people like your Jeep. I know you, man. I know you.
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100.7 The Tiger. Good morning. Welcome into the Jimmy Brooks Experience. I just want to make sure that somebody can do a wellness check on Elle Langley. Every time that I turn around, she's getting nominated for something else. The MTV VMAs just dropped their nominations. I'll fill you in on those coming up in three songs. Good morning. Girl,

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1: Hey, good morning. At this point, I think I'm just running out of ways to tell you how hot and on top of the world that Ella Langley is at this point, right now, right this second. Yesterday, the MTV Video Music Award nominations came out. Ella Langley is once again leading the country field. And they don't really have too many country categories for the VMA Awards, but there's two of them. Choose in Texas is up for Song of the Year, and she's also nominated in Best Country category. So right now for the MTV Video Music Awards, Ella is tied with Shaboozy and Stella Lefty for the most country nominations. Morgan Wallen picked up a nod for Artist of the Year. The Best Country category is also super stacked this year for the VMA Awards. Ella up against Lainey Wilson, Luke Combs, Kacey Musgraves, Shaboozy, Stella Lefty, and Tucker Wetmore. So I was thinking about this, and I was like, man, all these are pretty new artists when you look at it. And it's just reminding me of what a phenomenal, unbelievable year that Ella Langley is having. I mean, she's already leading this year's CMA Awards with 9 nominations. She is selling out shows. I'm talking stadiums all over the country. And it seems like every other week, Billboard record is being broken here. This is being broken there. And I don't know how the story is going to end, but I have a feeling that we are, right before our very eyes, watching one of country music's next superstars in real time, and it's happening so fast. Do y'all remember whenever Riley Green came to the River Center like 2 years ago and the opener was Ella Langley and there was maybe, I don't know, 500 people in there? And now look at her, selling out stadiums all over the place, the most nominations for the CMA Awards, and now the MTV VMA Awards. Speaking of Ella, I'm going to play her new single that Co Wetzel has with her. It's called Jaded. Got Parker McCollum's new one coming up. Jordan Davis and Luke Bryan is next. Good morning.
0: The names that made country, country.
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0: Brooks and Dunn! Nobody understands the art of the vocal duo like Brooks and Dunn. 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
10: Sunny today with only a few isolated thunderstorms. Highs will reach the mid-90s, then fair overnight as lows drop into the 70s. Another hot one Wednesday with a chance for isolated storms as a weak front drifts into the area. Temps around 95, heat index around 107. Thursday and Friday look warm and dry with lower humidity that'll make it feel more comfortable. Expect highs in the low 90s with lows at night in the lower 70s. Tropical moisture brings additional showers this weekend. I'm meteorologist Dave Baker with your Storm Station forecast, WBRC. Channel.

0: Crystal. I hear my new song with Ella Langley. Jaded. I hit up Ella. We got on it. It didn't take us very long to get it whooped. And, yeah, it turned out to be a really cool tune.
1: 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The Tiger.

y'all. Don't forget, this Friday night, we are throwing one last big party before the summer is officially in the rearview mirror. The Last Chance Summer Dance will be here Friday night. I'll give you all the reasons why you need to be there, coming up in three songs. Hang on. Even words.

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1: All right, y'all, this is it. Friday night, I can't believe that it's finally here. It is the Sac Supply and Outfitters Last Chance Summer Dance. And if you haven't made plans yet, this is where you need to be. And I know that a lot of people are going to be hitting the road going to Oxford to see LSU play Ole Miss. But just a side note, after all the TikToks and all the social media stuff of those people in Oxford, the Ole Miss fans being so hateful and rude and God knows what to expect, why don't everybody just stay your butts home and join us and have a pre-tailgate party at the Texas Club for our Last Chance Summer Dance. Again, it's going to be a huge tailgate party. It'll have Texana tacos in the parking lot. We're going to have live entertainment, country music all night long. Madden Metcalf will be there. Ben Ragsdale, one of our favorites, local favorites, will be on the Texas Club stage. And Jacob Hackworth will be there Friday night. Again, tickets are only $20. 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You can also go win them right now. Two easy ways for you to win tickets to our Last Chance Summer Dance Friday night. 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Get yourself entered, and we are going to send out summer the right way. We want to see each and every one of you there Friday night for the Sac Supply and Outfitters Last Chance Summer Dance at the Texas Club. Coming up before 11, got Garth on the way. The new one from Dylan Scott. This has become one of my favorites, and it's perfect because of football season. Girl from Louisiana, that's on the way. Ethan Corbin and Jason Aldean next.
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0: Summer will be over soon. 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
0: 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One last summer night. One last excuse to stay out too late. One last dance. The night before the LSU Ole Miss game. 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
12: This is the Tiger.

97.7 The Tiger. We are less than 1 week away from one of the biggest games that LSU is going to play this season, Saturday night against Ole Miss. We're both 2-0 going into the game. This song does nothing but get you pumped up for the Tigers Saturday night in Oxford. Dylan Scott, Girl from Louisiana on the Tiger. Good morning.

0: WTGE and WTGE HD1 Baton Rouge. It's 11 o'clock in Tiger Country. 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

we've got so many awesome concerts, stadium tours, festivals coming in 2027. And yesterday, Stagecoach announced his lineup for next year. And honestly, I had to read it twice, like Riley Green, Zach Taub, Garth. Wait till you hear who else is going to be showing up at Stagecoach next year. I'll give you the lineup coming up in three songs. Tracy Byrd is on the Tiger.

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1: Not that you ever really needed an excuse to go to California, but if you wanted one, Stagecoach 2027 just gave you a reason to do just that. Yesterday, the festival announced their lineup for next year. I think this is going to be the best Stagecoach that they've ever put together. Friday night, next year, it's usually in April of 2027.

0: Riley Green, Hardy, Brothers Osborne is going to be there this year. Shabuzi, Gretchen Wilson, Caitlin Butts, all taking the Stagecoach stage. Then on Saturday for Stagecoach next year, Zach Topp is the headliner. This is massive. Then you throw in a little Willie Nelson, Journey, Stephen Wilson Jr., The Fray, Dasha. Man, Saturday is stacked up as well. Then they're going to close out the weekend with Garth Brooks at Stagecoach next year in April. That wasn't enough. You got Kelly Clarkson, Pitbull. You got Turnpike Troubadours, Matchbox 20, David Lee Roth, Melissa Etheridge. But the one that everybody is talking about is that Florida Georgia Line is officially reuniting for a special late night set at Stagecoach next year. And look, this is going to be the first time that Brian Kelly and Tyler Hubbard have shared the Stagecoach stage together since they split up. And so it's going to happen April 23rd through the 25th. It's over in Indio, California. And tickets for Stagecoach go on sale this Friday. If you are a country music fan, this lineup honestly is about as stacked as it gets. You can see the lineup, the rest of the people. There's way more. Those are just the highlights that I told you about. You can check it out at stagecoach.com. Kojo coming up in a minute. Got a brand new one from Vincent Mason. You've heard it all over TikTok and social media. Damned if I do. I'll play that for you in a minute. Toby Keith and Zach Topp next.
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2: Sunny today with only a few isolated thunderstorms. Highs will reach the mid-90s, then fair overnight as lows drop into the 70s. Another hot one Wednesday with a chance for isolated storms as a weak front drifts into the area. Temps around 95, heat index around 107. Thursday and Friday look warm and dry with lower humidity that'll make it feel more comfortable. Expect highs in the low 90s with lows at night in the lower 70s. Tropical moisture brings additional showers this weekend. I'm meteorologist Dave Baker with your Storm Station forecast, WBRC. Channel.

Marty, Tim McGraw, Morgan Wallen, Eric Church. It's called MacArthur on the Jimmy Brooks Experience. Good morning. Welcome in. Happy to have you along. Thank you for working with us. Certainly appreciate it. In case you didn't know it, Megan Maroney just got into the smoothie business. I was like, well, this is interesting. Left me with a question. At what point did a smoothie become more like a luxury purchase? Wait till you hear how much Megan Maroney's smoothie costs. It's got peaches and cherries and almond milk and Greek yogurt. And it's going to cost way more than a full lunch. I'll give you the details coming up in three songs. Here's Luke Combs on the Tiger

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1: I told you earlier that Megan Maroney is now getting into the smoothie business, so she's adding another job to her resume, if you will. Megan Maroney has teamed up. I don't know if you've seen, they've got this trendy grocery store over in LA or Beverly Hills or somewhere in California called Erewhon. And everything is about quadruple the price of a regular grocery store, maybe even 10 times more. I don't know. But Megan and Erewhon have launched a limited time smoothie, and it's, you know, inspired by her latest album, Cloud Nine. So the smoothie is called the Liars, Tigers, and Bears Smoothie. And it's got almond milk and Greek yogurt, cherries, peaches, banana, coconut cream. It's also got creatine in it. So it sounds pretty good. 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That's the kind of money that you expect to spend, I don't know, at like a full lunch or maybe even some concert with a meet and greet thrown in. $22 is a lot of money for a smoothie. But there's a good side to it. This partnership, it supports St. Jude's Children's Research Hospital, and they haven't said exactly how much from each smoothie is going to go toward the charity. But this isn't Megan's first time using her platform to give back either. She partnered, and you've probably seen the commercials all over town. I've seen a million of them, with Raising Cane's to support the foundation focused on mental health and anti-bullying, which is awesome. So if you happen to find yourself in California and you got an extra $22 to spend, and by the way, that's before taxes, and it's burning a hole in your pocket, Megan Maroney's got a brand new smoothie waiting on you at Erewhon. And for me, I'll just stick to my Ella Langley bum energy drinks that she sent me this week, and I love them. Kenny Chesney coming up in a minute. Dina Carter, Max McNown is next.
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and the Tiger. If you love music like Dana Carter, man, I've got you covered. Coming up at noon for the Lunchtime Rewind, it's an hour of nothing but throwbacks. Just a sneak peek of what's coming up. Confederate Railroad, Linda Ronstadt, John Anderson, Johnny Lee. Noon to one is going to be stacked with all throwbacks for the Lunchtime Rewind with Unique Physique on the Tiger. Hang on.

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1: Howdy, howdy. Good afternoon. Welcome in, y'all. We're going to jump in the time machine and go back to the year 1992. And before we talk about the music and the movies, I want to just remind you of how different we lived in 1992. There was no texting, no Google, there was no Wi-Fi, there was no streaming. If somebody wanted to get in touch with you, they called the house phone, hoped that somebody answered. If you happened to be on the internet, nobody else in the house could use the phone anyway. Pictures all lived in photo albums, music lived on cassette tapes. If you got lost, you had to ask for directions. Literally go to the gas station and ask for directions. Back in 1992 with Doug Stone kicking off the Lunchtime Rewind on the Tiger.

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classic country lives here. The Lunchtime Rewind with Jimmy Brooks, Randy Travis, Shenandoah, Waylon, Willie, and the legends that built country music. 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

gold debut album, Confederate Railroad. That is Trashy Women, song number 2 from 1992. It was a top 10 hit for the boys of Confederate Railroad. On the Lunchtime Rewind, this is 100.7 The Tiger. Good afternoon. My name is Jimmy Brooks. I'm happy to have you along. Got Linda Ronstadt coming up. Going to send that out to my friend Angie in Central. What would I give for us to be on the stage at our place downtown and you doing karaoke to Linda Ronstadt? I'll play that for you in a minute. John Anderson on the way. Radney Foster coming up. Dwight Yoakam. 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

0: 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All right, back in the year 1992, these are the things that we thought were amazing. Windows 3.1 debuted. IBM introduced the ThinkPad laptop, and I still see a lot of people that work remotely or have their work computers that still have a work-issued ThinkPad. You'd think they'd be extinct by now, but here we are. Nintendo was king with the Super Nintendo Entertainment System. Sega Genesis was also giving Nintendo and SNES a run for its money. CD players were becoming the must-have upgrade over cassette players. We go up to Kirk's House of Works. I don't know if back then it was on airline or Florida, but you had your cassette tape deck taken out and you put in a CD player back in our featured year, 1992.
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2: If you're traveling from Baton Rouge out to Lafayette, we're still seeing some congestion after some earlier road work on the Atchafalaya Basin Bridge heading toward Whiskey Bay. Also, we have congestion on Airline from Prairieville to I-12. It's a 20-minute drive. If you're traveling on I-12 westbound from Jubin to the 1012, it's an 11-minute drive. If you see traffic problems, dial pound 250, keyword Baton Rouge traffic. I'm Lisa Bakke.
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18: Staying hot this afternoon, look out for a few isolated thunderstorms. Highs will reach the mid-90s, heat index around 107. Fair overnight as lows drop into the 70s. Another hot one Wednesday with a chance for an isolated thunderstorm as a weak front drifts into the area. Temperatures around 95 with a heat index again near 107. Thursday and Friday look warm and dry with lower humidity. It should be more comfortable. Expect highs in the lower 90s with nighttime lows in the lower 70s. Tropical moisture returns this weekend. I'm meteorologist Dave Baker. Storm Station Forecast, WBRZ Channel 2.

is Linda Ronstadt. Will I Be Loved on the Lunchtime Rewind, 100.7 to Tiger. I'm Jimmy Brooks. Today's featured year, 1992. Gas was $1.13 a gallon. A new car was about 16 grand. Here's Billy Dean on the Tiger. Strap.

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0: 1959. That is Rodney Foster. Just Call Me Lonesome. On the Lunchtime Rewind, that is song number 4. Came out in 1992. On 100.7, The Tiger. I'm Jimmy Brooks. Before 1 o'clock, still got some really good throwbacks coming up from Pam Tillis. The band Alabama on the way. Mel McDaniel is coming up. 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All right, we're going to wrap up the year 1992 when everybody was watching the biggest movies in 92 was Aladdin. You had A League of Their Own, The Bodyguard, Sister Act, Batman Returns, Basic Instinct, and yes, Whitney Houston's version of I Will Always Love You from Dolly. Absolutely everywhere. The Dallas Cowboys started their dynasty. They won the Super Bowl in 1992. Shaq was the number one pick in the NBA draft. Back then in 1992, nobody was worried about anything that had to do with the cell phone because, number one, not a lot of people had them. Number two, the screen was in the living room. It was definitely still a year that we rode our bikes until the streetlights came on. Neighbors borrowed sugar first without even texting. They would just walk over, hey, you got some sugar I can use, got some cooking oil I can use. All that fun stuff happened back in 1992.
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2: Congestion is developing due to a breakdown on westbound I-10 on the Mississippi River Bridge. Stalled truck has the right lane blocked. And if you're traveling from Ascension Parish up to the bridge, add an extra 7 minutes of drive time. West on Florida Boulevard from Denham Springs to Airline, it's a 15-minute drive. And north on Airline from Prairieville to I-12, it's a 20-minute drive.
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you ever wanted to own a piece of Dolly Parton history? If you got about, let's say, $2 million sitting around, one of Dolly Parton's houses just hit the market. I'm going to tell you all about it, my favorite part about it. Give you all the details in three songs. Here's Riley Green, Think It's Your Dream.

y'all. This is Cody Johnson, and you're listening to 100.7 The Tiger. He's a ranch hand in a pinch, man. 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
2: Hey, if you're in the market for a new house, and who isn't with like 7% interest rate these days, right? And you have about $2 million laying around, I got one for you. And this is a special one because it is one of Dolly Parton's former houses. It's in Solvang, California. It is officially for sale. And they're asking $1.995 million, so $2 million. It's a little it's a cottage, so it sits, property's beautiful. It's got 7 bedrooms and 5 bathrooms. It has a main house. Plus, it's got 2 separate guest apartments. But my favorite part about it is there's this really gorgeous stained glass window inside that features Dolly's name with one of her signature butterflies. You know she loved a butterfly. And it really, for that type of house, it's the only type of thing that, and only detail that I think that Dolly could pull off herself. And over the years, Dolly Parton has owned several incredible properties. She's got her longtime house outside of Nashville. It's in Brentwood. And of course, she's poured countless dollars and resources into Dollywood and the Smoky Mountains. That's where her heart has always been. But this California cottage that is currently the only one for sale that is owned by Dolly is on the market. So again, if you got a $2 million laying around and you've always wanted to say, I'm living in Dolly's old house, here is your chance. And you get the stained glass window. It would be awesome. You can check out and see the listing at the

0: boot.com. Ella Langley coming up in a minute. Chris Stapleton, Lauren Elena, All My Exes, Jacob Hackworth. He is the headliner Friday night at our Last Chance Summer Dance with Sac Supply and Outfitters. I'm going to play him for you next. Hang on.
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0: Now that Labor Day is behind us, football season is here. Before you know it, we're going to be talking all about fall weddings, family get-togethers. You got Thanksgiving, Christmas, and then it's going to be the new year. And all of this just sneaks up on us. 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
10: Staying hot this afternoon. Look out for a few isolated thunderstorms. Highs will reach the mid-90s. Heat index around 107. Fair overnight as lows drop into the 70s. Another hot one Wednesday with a chance for an isolated thunderstorm as a weak front drifts into the area. Temperatures around 95 with a heat index again near 107. Thursday and Friday look warm and dry with lower humidity. It should be more comfortable. Expect highs in the lower 90s with nighttime lows in the lower 70s. Tropical moisture returns this weekend. I'm meteorologist Dave Baker. Storm Station Forecast, WBRZ Channel 2.

100.7 The Tiger. This weekend, the Fighting Tigers are on the road. They're going to Oxford, taking on Ole Miss. Both teams are 2-0. So Matt Moscona will be in studio shortly with Matt's Moment. He's going to tell us what to expect, what to look forward to with Matt's Moment and Mid-City Title. Give me three songs on the Tiger. Hang on.

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1: All right, on the tube tonight, if you've been a fan of Dancing with the Stars, season 35 kicks off tonight, 7 o'clock. It's on Channel 2 WBRZ. It's a two-night premiere. I went through the list of the contestants, so I'll tell you the ones that I knew and everybody else I've never heard of before. And I still never can understand why they call it Dancing with the Stars, because who are these people? The ones that I do know, one of the brothers from the band Hanson that sang Mbop, Taylor Hanson will be on it. Tatiana Ali from The Fresh Prince of Bel-Air, she'll be on it. Julia Stiles, what Julia Stiles is doing on Dancing with the Stars, I have no idea. She was in 10 Things I Hate About You. You've also got, let's see, Sierra Miller from Summer House. There's a girl from down here. It's one of these Nader girls. Sarah Jane Nader from Love Thy Nader. Their parents live here. They're from here. She's going to be on there. That's about it that I recognize. But anyway, the premiere tonight, 7 o'clock on WBRZ. You've also got the semifinals of America's Got Talent. That'll be on at the same time down on NBC. On the late night shows, Jake Shane and Alan Cumming will be on Jimmy Fallon. Judith Hill and Stephen Colbert will be on Jimmy Kimmel. And Rosie O'Donnell and James Norton will be on Seth Meyers. Matt Moscona in studio. We've got a busy, busy week ahead of LSU and Ole Miss. The Tigers are on the road going to Oxford this weekend. Matt will fill us in on everything that we can expect, what to look forward to. For Matt's Moment, coming up in a second, powered by Mid-City Title, the local experts when it comes to your real estate closing. Had a family member close on some land on Friday. 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All right, Bree Lane coming up next at 2 o'clock. But before I leave, George Strait, Luke Bryan, Kip Moore, and Josh Ross next.
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2: Hey, Jimmy, counting down to game Saturday, LSU in Oxford to take on Ole Miss. It's Kiffin against his former team. The storylines abound. But, you know, one of the things Lane Kiffin said on Monday that was most interesting is that all the pressure in this matchup actually is on Ole Miss. And that really makes sense. When you think about it, Ole Miss has Trinidad Chambliss. They're at home. They should win this game in theory. But this is a situation where LSU's actually going in as the favorite. And you could look and say, man, if you're Ole Miss and you don't win this one this year with Chambliss at home, when are you going to get the Tigers? Because next year it's in Baton Rouge and you're not going to have Trinidad Chambliss. So, yeah, it feels like a lot of the pressure in this matchup should be on the home team and Ole Miss, where LSU can go play loose and free. Now, if LSU is going to win that game, the onus will be on the Tigers to make sure they get Trinidad Chambliss on the ground. The Ole Miss quarterback, that's something they were unable to do a season ago. When LSU played at Ole Miss last year and lost 24-19, they pressured Chambliss 12 times but had zero sacks. They were able to get to him but weren't able to get him on the ground. The ability to extend plays is ultimately what allowed Ole Miss to run 90 offensive snaps against LSU in that game and beat the Tigers 24-19. If LSU is going to flip the script and get the win on the road, they got to get Trinidad Chambliss on the ground when they get near. We'll be counting down to LSU and Ole Miss in Oxford.
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0: 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LA21-12681. It's 2 o'clock in Tiger Country. Buckle up, y'all. We're live from downtown Baton Rouge. And Off the Record with Brittany Rose is on the Tiger right now.
1: Lane Kiffin spoke to the media yesterday. What are we going to be in store for when we head on to Oxford this weekend? It is going to be brutal. I don't know if it's going to be brutal for Ole Miss. Yes, I'm going to go ahead and say that. But it's not like you're just walking into friendly territory. We're going to be talking about all of that on Off the Record this afternoon and the Emmys for last night. I would say that's about the only show that I watch because I want to know what is to watch next when I'm streaming or when I'm watching things on TV. We're going to be chatting about that in three songs on the Tiger.

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0: 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This is my new song, Phone Keys Wallet. 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
1: How do you get all eyes on the Emmy Awards last night? Knowing that all eyes would be on where is Taylor Swift at? What is she doing? Is she up in the stands for Travis Kelce and Monday Night Football? Which, yes, all eyes were on her sitting next to Tom Cruise. Which if you watched last night, that was a pretty intense conversation going on. I kept trying to look at the ring. There was a few glimpses of the ring that I caught when the cameras panned to it. But if you can't join them, beat them. So what did the Emmys do last night? Which we're about to get into all of that. Widow's Bay, which I hear you can watch on Prime and Apple TV. I have yet to see it, but after 14 wins last night, I think I have a new show to watch. And also, you have The Pitt celebrating its second consecutive win for Outstanding Drama Series. If you haven't started watching The Pitt, 10 out of 10 recommend it. But if you can't join them, beat them. You might as well get Taylor Swift to make a surprise cameo for the Emmys.
2: Right, Captain, if I may. Yes, these are all Emmy-nominated shows. Yes, the Eras Tour got 5 nominations. Good for her. Those categories were last week. Why would she be showing up to the ceremony tonight? She's probably going to be sitting at home playing with those cats she's named after TV show characters.
3: Exactly. And her cat is named Olivia Benson. Wait, I'm Olivia Benson. And I'm going to be at the Emmys. Last week, the mayor's office asked me to do security tonight. Hold on, guys. Last week, tonight, John Oliver, he's British, like those damn slow horses, fast Broncos, Denver Broncos. Broncos are playing the Chiefs. Guys, the answer has been TV this whole time because they have a game right now. Okay, so she's not going to be there, right? Because her husband's got a work thing. Bingo. Well, that case is solved. Taylor Swift will not be at the Emmys.
4: Oh, she's not there. I'm not watching.
2: Maybe she's going to do one of those cool pre-taped sketch things to support the host.
5: Do you think she'll sing?
2: No.
1: Do you think she'll sing? She said, no, I'm going to be drinking up in the stands, watching Monday Night Football. But legend and genius to do something like that. And yes, Taylor Swift, of course, has her cat named Olivia Benson after Law and Order.
0: The names that made country, country.
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3: Staying hot this afternoon. Look out for a few isolated thunderstorms. Highs will reach the mid-90s. Heat index around 107. Fair overnight as lows drop into the 70s. Another hot one Wednesday with a chance for an isolated thunderstorm as a weak front drifts into the area. Temperatures around 95 with a heat index again near 107. Thursday and Friday look warm and dry with lower humidity. It should be more comfortable. Expect highs in the lower 90s with nighttime lows in the lower 70s. Tropical moisture returns this weekend. I'm meteorologist Dave Baker. Storm Station Forecast, WBRZ Channel 2.

Jupiter's Last Chance Summer Dance. T-minus, I don't know how many hours till we get to Friday. Chica Packworth headlining, Madden Metcalf, and also Ben Ransdell, newly added as of last week. Tickets are going fast. Be sure to go ahead and get yours at thetexasclub.com, or you can win yours with our Get Lucky contest page, fueled by

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1: The LSU Tigers, our Tigers, are about to embark on arguably the most hostile environment in the history of sports. I can't tell you the last time things have been nail-biting. The tension, the hostility, all over social media, the threats. Oh, yeah. Given everything that has happened during the offseason, and Lane Kiffin, during a press conference yesterday, he addressed the elephant in the room about returning to Oxford, saying, yes, you know what? It's going to be something. I'm not going to dismiss the hostility, but he kept focusing back on his players, saying, do not be worried about what you're about to walk into. If anything, the hostility will be on me.
2: Yeah, I mean, we talk about that. I mean, I guess there's real safety issues and stuff, so there's people that have a plan for that, is what it is. So, but I told the players today, man, like, you don't have anything to worry about as far as, like, attention on you all week and everything. There's just going to be so much attention, hatred, everything on me. I said, you just get to go play. And I said, really, the pressure's on them. They're the team that, and we won 7 games last year. They won 13. They returned, you know, 2 Heisman candidates. How often does that ever happen in the same backfield? I mean, we had it one time with Matt Leinart and Reggie Bush, and second longest winning streak in the country. So you guys just get to go play, and the pressure's not on you.
1: You know, everybody in the country going to be locked into this one. Not just the fans in Oxford, Mississippi. Not just the fans inside the stadium. Not just SEC faithful. It's going to be everybody on Saturday. And remember, you can pre-party with us for the Saks Supply and Outfitters Last Chance Summer Dance on Friday, the night before. Get you drinking in to celebrating, because, yeah, we're going to spank them.
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0: 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It's 3 o'clock in Tiger Country. 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
0: Fueled by Spencer Callahan Injury Lawyers. LA 2 on

Well, I told you that we were going to have tour galore in 2027. Kenny Chesney announced more details about that 2027 tour, and Luke Combs announcing 2020 stadium dates. Both artists hitting up stadiums in 2027, diving into that and three songs on the Tiger. It's Kenny, carry on.

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1: You know, my boys have been asking and asking and asking about going to Disney World, which I think next year will be the year that we are going to take out a loan, maybe sell a leg, sell a car, to be able to afford to go to Disney. I'm totally kidding, but I'm going to find a way to pull it off. My boys want, and they have been asking, so they will get. And I think next year is going to be our Disney year. But I keep looking at all these tours that keep getting announced. And gosh, how am I going to be able to afford it all? I better start saving. Two huge country tours are officially on the books for 2027. Stadium shows, you better start saving. Kenny Chesney announcing his original Vibe Room tour. And the lineup is ridiculous. You got Eric Church, Sheryl Crow, Graylin James. Kenny's playing 19 stadiums, including AT&T Stadium in Arlington. That's going to be coming up in May of 2027. Nissan Stadium in Nashville. And this is his first stadium tour since 2024 because he kind of took some time off. He did the residency thing in Las Vegas at the Sphere. So Kenny is leaving Vegas and hitting up stadiums around the country next year. Luke Combs taking his My Kind of Saturday night tour into 2027 with 12 stadium dates. Also in Arlington. So it's not too far. It's not like I have to book an airplane ticket. I can get in the car. I can drive to Arlington, make a weekend out of it. But still, all in all,

0: Disney. My boys have been asking for Disney. I don't know. I better start saving. At least $100 here, $100 there. It's going to be a big year in 2027 with all the tours coming our way.
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2: The exit ramp from I-12 West to I-10 East is now open after an earlier breakdown, and we're looking good from Jubin to the 1012. It's an 11-minute drive. Very slow east on I-10, crossing the bridge from Port Allen to downtown. If you're traveling from Lovedale out to Ascension Parish, add an extra 11 minutes of drive time. And on Airline from I-12 to the old 190 bridge, it's an 18-minute drive.
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1: Staying hot this afternoon. Look out for a few isolated thunderstorms. Highs will reach the mid-90s. Heat index around 107. Fair overnight as lows drop into the 70s. Another hot one Wednesday with a chance for an isolated thunderstorm as a weak front drifts into the area. Temperatures around 95 with a heat index again near 107. Thursday and Friday look warm and dry with lower humidity. It should be more comfortable. Expect highs in the lower 90s with nighttime lows in the lower 70s. Tropical moisture returns this weekend. I'm meteorologist Dave Baker. Storm Station Forecast, WBRZ Channel 2.

Jackson's been inspirational lately on her TikTok and her Instagram. Did you see her newest video? It was less than 24 hours ago, actually, sitting there preaching the gospel to us on TikTok. I'm sitting there thinking, damn, Lainey, I didn't know I needed this in my life. We are talking about that. Coming up with three songs on the Tiger. What you focus on is what grows, is what she's saying.

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1: I have been dealing with some things in my personal life, especially with my oldest son. We are going through the routine of checking off all the boxes, making sure that he gets help in school where he needs it. So I'm going through some things. I'm moving 80 miles an hour.

0: doing all the shows. You can see me at every Texas Club show, doing the social media. I'm on here handling Off the Record until Brittany Rose gets back from maternity. So sometimes I move way too fast, and my best friends, my girls, know that. So lo and behold, one of my best friends dropped this in my inbox this morning. It's a Lainey Wilson preaching the gospel, which homegirl can be a preacher or a preacher lady if she truly wants to.
1: Did y'all know that you have between 8,000 and 80,000 thoughts and feelings every single day, like automatic thoughts and feelings? But here's the scary part. 2/3 of them are actually not real. They're false. And so when you let thousands of automatic untrue thoughts run wild in your brain, they do something dangerous. And this is what I'm learning. They create a negative reality around you, and your world starts to really look like your worries. That's terrifying, because your life goes exactly where you place your attention. It's about where you position yourself. And what I'm learning is that you can take your thoughts captive. You can decide that you are not going to be a victim of your mind. You are the gatekeeper. And the Bible actually tells us that we can be transformed by the renewal of your mind. And
0: dang, Lainey. Oh, my gosh. It's way too long for me to play the whole thing. But Lainey Wilson taking us to church on her TikTok. I'm sitting there thinking, I said, why did my best friend know I needed to hear something like that? So in case you are struggling like I am, doing 80 million things, somehow getting stuck in your feelings sometime, hopefully you took something from that. But you know what? Lainey Wilson, I need more of that. I need some more inspiration in my life. It's good to see good news on your news feed, right?
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3: 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Watch for an accident on Millerville at I-12. If you're traveling east on I-10, heading from Lobdell out to Ascension Parish, add an extra 23 minutes of drive time. North on Highway 1 from Addis to I-10, it's a 16-minute drive.
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0: Baton Rouge. It's 4 o'clock in Tiger Country. Red, white, blue, purple, and gold.
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0: Turn it up. 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LA 21.

another heartwarming story for you. Madeline, she is our hometown hero of the week. She is a teacher here in the Baton Rouge area. We're going to be chatting about why she is so deserving. David Ellis nominated her for Tigers Hometown Hero of the Week. She is walking away with a $50 gift card to staff in Central. Talking about Madeline and three.

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1: I have opened up a lot about my oldest son. In school, he needs a little bit more help. He has what they call auditory processing disorder. He does deal with ADD. We have a 504 plan in place. So,

0: Days are hard. Some days are easy. And I don't even begin to know what it's like to be on the teacher side of things. We have another hometown hero of the week for you. And this one is so deserving. She is nominated by David Ellis. And it reads, why Madeline Sharp should be hometown hero of the week. I can't think of anyone more deserving than Madeline Sharp. She is a teacher at St. Lillian Academy in Baton Rouge who works with children with disabilities. She just doesn't show up and do her job. She goes above and beyond every single day. She gives her time, her patience, her heart, and her love to the kiddos that she works with. You can tell that she cares for her students. She celebrates the accomplishments, encourages them through their challenges, and makes sure that they know that they are valued and loved. David goes on to write, teaching is already a demanding job. Yes, yes, yes. You heard me talk about my oldest boy just now. I know what it's like to be on the parent side of things. I won't even begin to tell you what it's like to be on the teacher side of things. And gosh, our teachers, I give them a round of applause every single day because it's grueling work and it takes a passion to be able to be a teacher. Madeline Sharp is our hometown hero of the week. She is walking away with a $50 gift card to Stabs in Central. A $50 gift card to Stabs in Central. And if you know someone who is very deserving of a hometown hero recognition, be sure to enter them in. Because you never know when I'm going to be reading the next one at 410 right here on the Tiger. You can do that on our website, 1007thetiger.com.
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2: Watch for congestion due to a crash on Millerville just north of I-12. And on I-12 eastbound, we have congestion developing approaching Airline. Also very slow on I-10 eastbound, crossing the bridge from Port Allen to downtown. Heading from Lovedale to Ascension Parish, add an extra half hour of drive time. If you see traffic problems, dial #250, keyword Baton Rouge Traffic. I'm Lisa Bakke.
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7: Tonight staying muggy, mostly clear. Our lows slipping into the middle 70s. Tomorrow running that high temperature up to about 96 degrees. Still feeling the humidity, but through the daytime hours, a very weak front will move into the region. A front really just representing a change in wind direction, slightly lower humidity. This may trigger a stray shower or thunderstorm, especially south and east of Baton Rouge. What it will do, though, is bring some lower humidity Thursday, Friday, and Saturday. Afternoon feels like temperatures will stay below 100 degrees, about 10 degrees cooler than where they've been, and lows will be close to 70 degrees. Josh Eaches with the Storm Station Forecast, WERZ Channel 2.

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1: I saw this buzzing around the internet today, especially because the Emmy Awards were last night. Widow's Bay is apparently a must-watch on Prime, Apple TV. 14 awards, 1-4. So to me, if it's Emmy awarded, it must be good, right? The Pitt, second year in a row for drama, best outstanding drama, which, by the way, if you haven't seen The Pitt, it is so good. But then it had me thinking, what TV show got canceled and left you hanging so badly that you're still mad about it? So much so that you kind of refuse to watch a new series of something because you're afraid it's going to leave you with a cliffhanger. For me, it was New Amsterdam. I was invested. I loved it. It was a roller coaster. I put in the hours. And then it just ended. They didn't renew it. Gosh, it makes me mad to this day. Now I know why people refuse to start a show until they get to know the real ending. Online, here's what some people are talking about. Mindhunter, The Society, Santa Clarita Diet. You can actually find that one on Netflix. The Last Man on Earth, Heroes. Hayden Panettiere, she's in that one. Not quite the same level of cliffhanger, but fans still hated how abruptly it ended. But yeah, I mean, I get it. But still, if I find a good show that I want to watch, I'm still going to watch it. But when it ends on a cliffhanger, it stinks, right?
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2: Watch for congestion due to an accident on Millerville just north of I-12. And we have congestion on I-12 East from the 1012 to Range. Add an extra 9 minutes of drive time. Very slow on the bridge coming in from Port Allen. East on I-10 from Loudell to Ascension Parish. Add an extra half hour of drive time. If you see traffic problems, dial pound 250, keyword Baton Rouge Traffic. I'm Lisa Bakke.
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1: 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Straight up 5 o'clock in Tiger Country. Traffic's thick. The workday's done. And we're kicking off the drive with a double shot from the king, the legend, George Strait. Whitney Rose is cranking up two back-to-back songs from George Strait. This is

0: shots of Double Dose of King George dropping you home this afternoon. I am Bree Lynn. Don't forget the Sac Supply and Outfitters Last Chance Summer Dance. We are days away from that one at the Texas Club. It's going to be so much fun. Jimmy Pruitt's going to be out there. I'll be out there. You can still win your tickets on our website.
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1: The most difficult songs to sing at karaoke. I love me a good list. Oh my goodness. Ranker.com. People are voting on the most difficult songs to sing at karaoke and the ones you should definitely avoid if you're a novice. For me, if I'm 8 drinks in, 7 drinks in, a couple of beers in, for whatever reason, my go-to song is Def Leppard's Animal. I don't know what it is about it. I'm not a singer. I'm terrible at it. I'm absolutely horrendous. But still, I will get up and yell out and sing and rock my head to Def Leppard's Animal. Every now and again, I'll pull out something like Forgot About Dre. I'm Slim Shady. Yes, I'm the real Shady. Or Eminem. Or Forgot About Dre. Y'all know me. You know, sometimes I'll pull out the rap. Sometimes. Baby Got Back? Maybe. But Ranker.com, people are labeling their songs. Whitney Houston, I Will Always Love You. Yes, that one's hard. Queen's Bohemian Rhapsody. Aerosmith, Dream On. Dream On. All By Myself, Celine Dion. You see a little pattern here. Sia, Chandelier. Mariah Carey, Emotions, which Mariah Carey's hard because she's way up there. Her range goes way up there. Adele's Hello. For me, one that's not on this list, Evanescence. Wake me up inside. I could never, even when I thought I could sing, go that high. But people online at Ranker.com are labeling the most difficult songs to sing at karaoke. But, I mean, if you're 10 drinks in, it doesn't matter.
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2: Seeing congestion on I-12 eastbound as you make your way from the 1012 to range and an extra half hour of drive time. South on Airline from I-12 to Prairieville, add an extra 20 minutes of drive time. Also, heavy congestion on I-10 East heading from Lovedale to Ascension Parish. It's a 36-minute drive. If you see traffic problems, dial pound 250, keyword Baton Rouge Traffic. I'm Lisa Bakke.
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0: 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Please stop talking to me. 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
1: 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Three songs with the same theme on the Tiger.
2: Three songs with a theme, and the theme is about back roads. Well, for me, growing up in Houma, this would be pre-Katrina. We had a lot of back roads. I lived on the bayou. I mean, Houma wasn't what it is to this day, where Martin Luther King, is four lanes in Houma. Songs about back roads. So let's kick it off with Sam Hunt.
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Backroads, Sam Hunt. That is our theme for our pick three today, all fueled by Southern Outfitters out in Zachary. 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And before we know it, the holidays will be here. I know. We're months away, but still, it's going to sneak up on us. You can check out everything Southern Outfitters has to offer out in Zachary. Backroads. They got plenty of them out in Zachary, but also where I grew up in Houma back in the day. Yeah, there were backroads everywhere. It's Rodney Atkins.

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If you are flying down a back road to get home this afternoon, thank you so much for having us on. I am Bree Lynn, and your Pit 3, it is all fueled by Southern Outfitters out in Zachary, where this duo, this award-winning duo, still to this day, will be at the Cajun Home before we know it in the next couple of weeks.

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1: Year one, we had Set Top, sold it out, our last chance summer dance. Year two, we had that guy right there, Vincent Mason, sold it out. And you know what? Friday night is going to be a hoot. It is going to be a damn good time. Gather all your girlfriends, all your guys, all your best buds. Come and join us. The Saks Supplying Outfitters, the last chance summer dance, newly added as of last week, Ben Radsdale. It's going to be a damn good time. Holy smokes. It's going to be the pregame before, before we walk on into Oxford. It's going to be, we're going to need some drinks to get us through this weekend because we're going to be celebrating, because we're going to beat that ass, but also because it's going to be comical. It is, gosh, I wouldn't even know how to label it. Lane Kiffin is walking into an absolute nightmare going back to Oxford. So we're going to need some drinking to get through this weekend. The Saks Supplying Outfitters Last Chance Summer Dance with Jacob Hackworth, Maiden Metcalf, and also Ben Radsdale. It's going to be so much fun. If you have no plans, come and join us this Friday, especially if you are staying in town to watch the game, maybe at a friend's house, on your TV at home. Come and join us the night before the big game on Saturday. TheTexasClub.com is where you can find all the ticket details, but also you can still win yours with our Get Lucky contest page. 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Jimmy Brooks going to be out there. I'm going to be out there. It's going to be an amazing time this Friday night.
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2: Checking the cameras on I-12. Heading eastbound, we've got an accident at Essen Lane blocking the left lane. From the 1012 to range, add an extra 22 minutes of drive time. It's also heavy as you make your way north on Highway 1. From Addis to I-10, it's a 24-minute drive. East on I-10, from Lovedale to Ascension Parish, it's a 36-minute drive.
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6: Tonight staying muggy, mostly clear. Our lows slipping into the middle 70s. Tomorrow running that high temperature up to about 96 degrees. Still feeling the humidity, but through the daytime hours, a very weak front will move into the region. A front really just representing a change in wind direction, slightly lower humidity. This may trigger a stray shower or thunderstorm, especially south and east of Baton Rouge. What it will do, though, is bring some lower humidity Thursday, Friday, and Saturday. Afternoon feels like temperatures will stay below 100 degrees, about 10 degrees cooler than where they've been, and lows will be close to 70 degrees. Josh Eaches with the Storm Station Forecast, WBRZ Channel 2.

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0: 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It's the classic It's Not You, It's Me song.
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5: Go Tigers!
6: Tonight staying muggy, mostly clear, our lows slipping into the middle 70s. Tomorrow running that high temperature up to about 96 degrees. Still feeling the humidity, but through the daytime hours, a very weak front will move into the region. A front really just representing a change in wind direction, slightly lower humidity. This may trigger a stray shower or thunderstorm, especially south and east of Baton Rouge. What it will do, though, is bring some lower humidity Thursday, Friday, and Saturday. Afternoon feels like temperatures will stay below 100 degrees, about 10 degrees cooler than where they've been, and lows will be close to 70 degrees. Josh Eaches with the Storm Station Forecast, WERZ Channel 2.

0: Ferns, it's Clodo from the Flatlands Cavalry right of Lubbock, Texas. It's funny, I always tell everyone we're just a band of misfits. Like, I think that's what forms our Flatlands sound.
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